0: No further action taken against Green Party leader Zach Polanski over a social media post. Reform's Nigel Farage claimed it incited violence. And an emergency meeting with UEFA's 55 member associations will be held today to discuss FIFA's proposal to sell stakes in its competitions. FIFA President Gianni Infantino has offered nations £30 million if they back the plan. And more than half of England is now in drought. Continuous dry weather has taken its toll on water supplies. That's the latest. I'm Faye Rowlands.
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3: A cloudy start with the odd spot of rain, but brighter skies develop during the afternoon, leading to a mostly fine evening. It will feel fresher with a gentle northwesterly breeze, highs of 23 degrees Celsius. Sunset 9:03 p.m. Then looking ahead, Friday and the weekend keep that fresher feel. Higher pressure builds back in, bringing largely dry weather with some warm sunshine at times.
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1: Brought to you by Leonardo of Yeovil, the home of British helicopters.
2: Police are reminding the public that privately owned e-scooters remain illegal to use on public roads and spaces. Under current law, e-scooters can only be ridden on private land and only with the landowner's permission. That means they're not allowed on roads, pavements, cycle lanes, or in parks. Anyone caught using one of these in these areas could face prosecution as they're committing a criminal offence. Despite being widely available to buy, e-scooters are classed as motor vehicles. That brings legal requirements like a driving licence and insurance, neither of which can currently be obtained for private models, making their use in public effectively unlawful. Police say they're working with retailers to improve awareness, but stress that enforcement remains necessary, particularly in response to safety concerns and public complaints. There are some exceptions. Government-approved rental trials are running in selected areas where e-scooters can be used legally under strict conditions by licensed riders. Officers warn that those who break the rules risk having their scooter seized, receiving penalty points and facing charges, including for riding without insurance or a license. The message is clear. If it's privately owned, keep it off public spaces. If you have an item of community news from where you live, please send it to info@radio9springs.com.

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1: A cloudy start with the odd spot of rain, but brighter skies develop during the afternoon, leading to a mostly fine evening. It will feel fresher with a gentle northwesterly breeze, highs of 23 degrees Celsius, sunset 9:03 p.m. Then looking ahead, Friday and the weekend keep that fresher feel. Higher pressure builds back in, bringing largely dry weather with some warm sunshine at times.
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2: You open your messages expecting a meme, and instead, it's something you didn't ask for. Unwanted, explicit images or videos, often called cyber flashing, a growing concern. It's when someone sends sexual content without consent, typically for their own gratification or to shock, humiliate or distress the person receiving it. In the past year alone, there have been 110 reports of cyber flashing across the Avon and Somerset police area. While some may brush it off as a joke, police warn the impact can be serious, causing anxiety, embarrassment, fear, and lasting distress. Officers also say those responsible can go on to commit more serious offences. Cyber flashing became a criminal offence in England and Wales in January 2024 under the Online Safety Act. Anyone found guilty could face up to 2 years in prison, a fine or both, and may be placed on the Sex Offenders Register. It can happen through social media, messaging apps, dating platforms, or even in public spaces via Bluetooth or AirDrop. If you receive an explicit image you didn't ask for, don't respond. Block the sender and report it by calling the non-emergency number 101. If you can, keep evidence. Police say reporting these incidents can help prevent further harm. And if you're affected, support is available. If you have an item of community news from where you live, please send it to info@radio9springs.com.

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2: From the Sky News Centre at 3, Andy Burnham's to invest £8.4 billion in a UK nuclear submarine programme. It's hoped the first of these, the HMS Dreadnought, produced in Barrow-in-Furness, will be ready for service by the early 2030s. The PM says it'll also support tens of thousands of jobs across the country. The US military says it's launched strikes on Iran. Iranian media have reported explosions being heard in several southern locations. Meanwhile, Donald Trump's claimed that Andy Burnham's told him he'll open up the North Sea.
3: If he does that, you're going to be a wealthy country. If he does it reasonably. I was telling Prime Minister Starmer, open up the North Sea. Open it up. You'll be okay. Open it up.
2: The US president's long called for the expansion of drilling and claimed it was the downfall of the Prime Minister's predecessor. But there's been no confirmation from the PM. The Liberal Democrats say constructive talks have been held with the Tories and government on reforming social care in England. A review's been brought forward. A major incident's been declared on the Suffolk coast after a large wildfire broke out. Dozens of firefighters were deployed to tackle the blaze, which broke out at Dunwich Heath shortly after 5:30pm yesterday. And experts say it's not just the hot, dry weather that's led to half of England being in drought.
4: The issue here is one of demand. So it's the consumption of water, which has gone up quite a lot. For example, in London, customers have been using an additional 100 million litres of water every day.
2: That's Rizwan Nawaz, an environmental planning and regulation lecturer at Leeds University. The Environment Agency says the drought covers much of central, eastern and southern England. Hosepipe bans are already in place in some parts. An emergency meeting with UEFA's 55 member associations will be held today to discuss FIFA's controversial proposal to sell stakes in its competitions. FIFA president Gianni Infantino says the proposal is an opportunity but not an obligation. That's the latest. I'm Faye Rowlands.
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6: A cloudy start with the odd spot of rain, but brighter skies develop during the afternoon, leading to a mostly fine evening. It will feel fresher with a gentle northwesterly breeze, highs of 23 degrees Celsius. Sunset 9:03pm. Then looking ahead, Friday and the weekend keep that fresher feel. Higher pressure builds back in, bringing largely dry weather with some warm sunshine at times.
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1: Brought to you by Leonardo of Yeovil, the home of British helicopters.
2: Somerset Council has announced plans to build 580 new council homes over the next 5 years, placing housing at the heart of a new long-term strategy for the county. Developed in partnership with Homes in Somerset, the Social Housing Development Strategy aims to deliver high-quality, energy-efficient homes by March 2031. The focus is on affordability, sustainability, and meeting the needs of Somerset's diverse communities, helping to create safe, secure places for people to live. The Council says the scheme will support residents' physical, mental, and social well-being, with low-carbon homes designed to promote independence whilst reducing energy costs and tackling fuel poverty. The strategy also looks at expanding housing into rural areas, recognising their unique challenges, while addressing complex housing needs and supporting displaced people. Projects already completed include developments in Minehead and Taunton, with further schemes currently underway in Bridgewater and Taunton. Councillor Frederica Smith-Roberts says the plan sets out a bold and inclusive vision, built on strong partnerships with landowners, developers and local communities. She says it goes beyond bricks and mortar, aiming to strengthen communities, support economic growth and respond to climate change, ensuring everyone in Somerset has access to a safe and affordable home. If you have an item of community news from where you live, please send it to info@radio9springs.com.

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1: Brought to you by Leonardo of Yeovil, the home of British helicopters.
2: A long-standing part of Britain's broadcasting landscape is set to fall silent. The BBC has confirmed that its Radio 4 long-wave service will be shut down, bringing to an end nearly a century of long-wave radio transmission, a move some listeners have described as criminal. The service, broadcast on 198 kHz, has been transmitted from the Droitwich transmitting station for more than 90 years, reaching across the UK and beyond. Long-wave signals travel vast distances and are known for their reliability, particularly in areas where other radio or digital services struggle. But the BBC says the technology is now reaching the end of its life. And with listener numbers declining, investment in upgrades is no longer considered cost-effective. Most audiences, it says, have already moved to FM and digital platforms like DAB. The corporation has confirmed the service will close later in 2026, with at least 2 months' notice given to listeners. Daily on-air reminders will also help audiences switch to alternative ways of tuning in. A petition to save the service has gathered thousands of signatures, arguing long wave remains a vital lifeline, especially in rural areas with poor reception and limited internet access. For now, the countdown continues for one of radio's oldest and most far-reaching signals. If you have an item of community news where you live, please send it to info@radio9springs.com.

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2: From the Sky News Centre at 5, the Prime Minister is expected to confirm an £8.4 billion investment later in the next generation of UK nuclear submarines. Andy Burnham says it'll protect Britain for decades to come and will help support tens of thousands of jobs. Shadow Defence Secretary James Cartledge claims it's a re-announcement of previously confirmed funding. The American military has completed a wave of what it described as heavy strikes on Iranian targets overnight. It says it struck command centres as well as missile and drone facilities. It follows attempted Iranian attacks on US forces in the Middle East earlier in the week. Here's a warning the US president gave last night.
3: We're going to be hitting them very hard because it's our turn to hit them. They know it's coming. They're asking us not to do it. But, they tried shooting it last night. So we had five rockets shot going 8,500 miles an hour. And all five rockets were knocked down to the ground.
2: The body of a Scottish woman's been found inside a suitcase in an abandoned building in Athens. Authorities are working to establish the circumstances. More than half of England is now in drought. Weeks of continuous dry weather is taking its toll on water supplies. It's claimed older people are more likely to face long A&E waits. More than 2 in 5 over 80s admitted to waits of over 12 hours last year. FIFA president Gianni Infantino says plans to sell off stakes in its football competitions, including the World Cup, is an opportunity but not an obligation. UEFA Nations will attend an emergency meeting today. Infantino says it could have a huge impact.
4: Many, many other fans from everywhere in the world would gain immeasurably from this game-changing potential. It will transform football in their countries. But again, it is simply a choice for our members.
2: And Scottish swimmer Angharad Evans won her second gold medal of the Commonwealth Games with victory in the 200-metre breaststroke. That's the latest. I'm Faye Rowlands.
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6: A cloudy start with the odd spot of rain, but brighter skies develop during the afternoon, leading to a mostly fine evening. It will feel fresher with a gentle northwesterly breeze, highs of 23 degrees Celsius, sunset 9:03 p.m. Then looking ahead, Friday and the weekend keep that fresher feel. Higher pressure builds back in, bringing largely dry weather with some warm sunshine at times.
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2: New figures released by Department for Environment, Food and Rural Affairs, or DEFRA, show how local councils across England are performing when it comes to recycling. And there's good news locally, with Somerset Council remaining in the top 10% of all authorities for recycling. The latest league tables show a recycling rate of 55.5%, placing Somerset 32nd out of 321 councils nationwide. Somerset Council says their success is down to the efforts of residents who continue to sort and recycle their waste carefully, and they also stress there's still room for improvement. A recent survey of household rubbish bins found that around 7% of what's being thrown away could be recycled at local recycling sites. Another 7% was made up of garden waste. Residents are being encouraged to compost at home where possible, helping return nutrients to the soil. Alternatively, garden waste can be taken to recycling centres free of charge or collected through a subscription service. For those unsure about how to recycle certain items, more information is available on the Somerset Council website. The message from the Somerset Council is, check before you throw and help push recycling rates even higher. If you have an item of community news from where you live, please send it to info@radio9springs.com.
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1: Brought to you by Leonardo of Yeovil, the home of British helicopters.
2: Police are reminding the public that privately owned e-scooters remain illegal to use on public roads and spaces. Under current law, e-scooters can only be ridden on private land and only with the landowner's permission. That means they're not allowed on roads, pavements, cycle lanes, or in parks. Anyone caught using one of these in these areas could face prosecution as they're committing a criminal offence. Despite being widely available to buy, e-scooters are classed as motor vehicles. That brings legal requirements like a driving licence and insurance, neither of which can currently be obtained for private models, making their use in public effectively unlawful. Police say they're working with retailers to improve awareness, but stress that enforcement remains necessary, particularly in response to safety concerns and public complaints. There are some exceptions. Government-approved rental trials are running in selected areas where e-scooters can be used legally under strict conditions by licensed riders. Officers warn that those who break the rules risk having their scooter seized, receiving penalty points and facing charges, including for riding without insurance or a license. The message is clear. If it's privately owned, keep it off public spaces. If you have an item of community news from where you live, please send it to info@radio9springs.com.

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1: From the Sky News Centre at 6. The Prime Minister is expected to confirm an £8.4 billion investment later in the next generation of UK nuclear submarines. Andy Burnham says it will protect Britain for decades to come and help support tens of thousands of jobs and apprenticeships. But Shadow Defence Secretary James Cartledge claims it's a re-announcement of funding previously confirmed. Our Chief Political Correspondent John Craig says the PM was asked about defence spending yesterday.
2: He just said in terms of our NATO commitments, we'll honour those commitments. No commitment on the 3.5% of GDP target or even the 3% target a bit earlier.
1: The US military says it's hit dozens of targets in Iran in a new series of strikes lasting 2 hours. It says they were a strong response to Iranian missiles launched towards American forces in the region a day earlier. The body of a Scottish woman's been found inside a suitcase in an abandoned building in Greece. Authorities say the victim, who's being named only as Elizabeth, was identified by fingerprint data. FIFA boss Gianni Infantino has insisted a plan to sell stakes in the World Cup can turbocharge football around the world, but it's been met with criticism, with European governing body UEFA accusing FIFA of trying to enrich themselves and their friends. Scotland's double Commonwealth champion Angharad Evans says it's surreal to be taking home 2 gold medals. She added the 200 metres breaststroke title in Glasgow last night to her 100 metres crown earlier this week.
3: It was the environment that made it fun and the country that I'm swimming for that made it fun, and you know, showing off the hard work that I've done and having my coaches and my family there supporting me, which made just my whole week really fun.
1: And it's claimed parents will spend an average of 88 hours scrolling on their mobiles over the summer holidays. A survey's found more than half of children think their mums and dads miss family moments because of their phone use. That's the latest. I'm Tanya Snuggs.
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5: A cloudy start with the odd spot of rain, but brighter skies develop during the afternoon, leading to a mostly fine evening. It will feel fresher with a gentle northwesterly breeze, highs of 23 degrees Celsius. Sunset 9:03 p.m. Then looking ahead, Friday and the weekend keep that fresher feel. Higher pressure builds back in, bringing largely dry weather with some warm sunshine at times.
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2: You open your messages expecting a meme, and instead, it's something you didn't ask for. Unwanted, explicit images or videos, often called cyber flashing, a growing concern. It's when someone sends sexual content without consent, typically for their own gratification or to shock, humiliate or distress the person receiving it. In the past year alone, there have been 110 reports of cyber flashing across the Avon and Somerset police area. While some may brush it off as a joke, police warn the impact can be serious, causing anxiety, embarrassment, fear, and lasting distress. Officers also say those responsible can go on to commit more serious offences. Cyber flashing became a criminal offence in England and Wales in January 2024 under the Online Safety Act. Anyone found guilty could face up to 2 years in prison, a fine, or both, and may be placed on the Sex Offenders Register. It can happen through social media, messaging apps, dating platforms, or even in public spaces via Bluetooth or AirDrop. If you receive an explicit image you didn't ask for, don't respond. Block the sender and report it by calling the non-emergency number 101. If you can, keep evidence. Police say reporting these incidents can help prevent further harm. And if you're affected, support is available. If you have an item of community news from where you live, please send it to info@radio9springs.com.

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2: A cloudy start with the odd spot of rain, but brighter skies develop during the afternoon, leading to a mostly fine evening. It will feel fresher with a gentle northwesterly breeze, highs of 23 degrees Celsius. Sunset 9:03 p.m. Then looking ahead, Friday and the weekend keep that fresher feel. Higher pressure builds back in, bringing largely dry weather with some warm sunshine at times.

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1: Brought to you by Leonardo of Yeovil, the home of British helicopters.
2: Somerset Council has announced plans to build 580 new council homes over the next 5 years, placing housing at the heart of a new long-term strategy for the county. Developed in partnership with Homes in Somerset, the Social Housing Development Strategy aims to deliver high-quality, energy-efficient homes by March 2031. The focus is on affordability, sustainability, and meeting the needs of Somerset's diverse communities, helping to create safe, secure places for people to live. The Council says the scheme will support residents' physical, mental, and social well-being, with low-carbon homes designed to promote independence whilst reducing energy costs and tackling fuel poverty. The strategy also looks at expanding housing into rural areas, recognising their unique challenges, while addressing complex housing needs and supporting displaced people. Projects already completed include developments in Minehead and Taunton, with further schemes currently underway in Bridgewater and Taunton. Councillor Frederica Smith-Roberts says the plan sets out a bold and inclusive vision, built on strong partnerships with landowners, developers and local communities. She says it goes beyond bricks and mortar, aiming to strengthen communities, support economic growth and respond to climate change, ensuring everyone in Somerset has access to a safe and affordable home. If you have an item of community news from where you live, please send it to info@radio9springs.com.

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0: Earlier in the week, Donald Trump gave this warning last night.
1: We're going to be hitting them very hard because it's our turn to hit them. They know it's coming. They're asking us not to do it. But, they tried shooting it last night. So we had five rockets shot going 8,500 miles an hour. And all five rockets were knocked down to the ground.
0: Meanwhile, several parts of Ukraine have been hit by Russian strikes just hours after President Volodymyr Zelensky warned a massive attack was imminent. It's reported children are among those killed. A Scottish woman has been found dead in a suitcase in Greece. Authorities there say the body of a woman in her 30s was discovered in an abandoned building in the capital, Athens. FIFA president Gianni Infantino says plans to sell off stakes in its football competitions, including the World Cup, is an opportunity but not an obligation. UEFA nations will attend an emergency meeting today after the proposal caused much opposition. Infantino, who says £30 million will be given to member organisations who approve the idea, says it could have a huge impact.
2: Many, many other fans from everywhere in the world would gain immeasurably from this game-changing potential. It will transform football in their countries. But again, it is simply a choice for our members.
0: And Kate O'Connor's won Northern Ireland's first gold at the Commonwealth Games in Glasgow, taking the heptathlon title. Swimmer Ang Harrod Evans picked up her second gold for Scotland in the 200 metres breaststroke. That's the latest. I'm Tanya Snuggs.
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5: A cloudy start with the odd spot of rain, but brighter skies develop during the afternoon, leading to a mostly fine evening. It will feel fresher with a gentle northwesterly breeze, highs of 23 degrees Celsius, sunset 9:03 p.m. Then looking ahead, Friday and the weekend keep that fresher feel. Higher pressure builds back in, bringing largely dry weather with some warm sunshine at times.
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5: Good morning, it's Ross in with you this morning, covering for Vicky on Breakfast. Coming your way very soon, we'll have a bit of a summer tune from Shaggy and Ravon. We've got some Hozier, we've got a new one from Joel Corry. And right now, let's get things started, going back to the 80s with Kate Bush. A bit early for running, never too early for running up that hill.

Kate Bush running up that hill. That'd make a fine headline for a newspaper, wouldn't it? Kate Bush running up that hill. She's getting to that age now where running anywhere is very commendable, especially running up hills. Running up hills never fun at the best of times. Running up hills in heels. We could keep going with this, but we shan't. Let me tell you about some of the local headlines today. The big one is that Somerset has officially been declared in drought. The Environment Agency restricting river water abstraction for now. Also in the local news today, Royal Mail saying that deliveries around Wincanton are going to be delayed because of staff shortages and sickness. And you would have thought, with a first-class stamp now costing £39.72, they could afford to pay their staff and push through the sickness, no staff shortages. But no, apparently doesn't cut it, those very, very expensive stamp things. Maybe fewer people are using that particular service. Who knew if they put the price up to unmanageable levels, people would stop using them? I certainly didn't guess that. Okay, disengaged sarcasm mode on the way soon. Shaggy and Rave On right now, a new one by Joel Corry. This is Whisper.

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0: That's Hozier, Take Me to Church. 20 minutes past seven. So if we're going to church, it's the early morning version of said event. Prince, on the way in moments.
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1: I'm Steve Haig. The Environment Agency has declared a drought across Somerset as the hot, dry weather takes its toll on the county's water supplies. The EA says it's controlling how much water is taken from local rivers. Jim Florey is the Environment Agency's manager for the Wessex area, which covers Somerset. He says at the moment they have no plans to impose a hosepipe ban.
2: That will depend down to the water company. So it would be for this part of the world, certainly for Somerset, it will be down to Wessex Water to make that decision. And they will have to balance that in relation to the resources that they have, the amount of water they have and the demand. But I think the key thing we can all reflect on as people who use water is recognising just how important it is and how precious it is.
1: Police are appealing for witnesses following a fatal road accident near Crookern. A Honda CB650 motorbike collided with a Ford Transit tipper truck towing a trailer on the A30 Yeovil Road near to Lower Severals Lane at around 3:30 on Monday afternoon. The motorcyclist, a man in his 40s, died at the scene. Anyone who witnessed the crash or has dashcam footage of either vehicle in the moments leading up to the collision is asked to please contact the police on the non-emergency number 101. And organisers of Trowbridge Carnival have cancelled this year's event because of falling sponsorship and a lack of volunteers. South Somerset Carnival Committee has warned that carnivals in Frome and Wincanton are also facing an uncertain future for the same reasons. Aaron Mulder is chairman of Frome Carnival Committee.
3: I'm worried for the future of carnival as a whole. You know, I mean, I know compared to the big seven, as they're so-called, the county circuit, we're much smaller, but it still costs a sort of similar amount to put on the carnivals.
1: And the weather with Brotherwood Servicing and MOT. 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Cloudy with the odd spot of rain to start the day, but skies brightening from the northwest by this afternoon, leading to a mostly fine night. Highs of 23 Celsius. Next news is the national news at the top of the hour.
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Good morning, it's Ross with you here on Radio Nine Springs for Breakfast, filling in for Vicky today. And for the thought of the day, I would like to talk a little bit about an attribute that certainly in my younger years, when I was running a recruitment agency, I didn't think was top of the list. And as I got older, I look more and more to work with people who embody this particular attribute, and that is reliability. We often celebrate people with the biggest ideas, the loudest voices, the most obvious talent, and we admire ambition, creativity, confidence, flair. Rightly so. Those have all got their place. But the other quality that rarely grabs the headlines and quietly holds everything together is reliability. Being the person who turns up, the person who keeps their words, who does what they said they would do even when no one's watching. It's not glamorous, but it's invaluable. Talent can inspire. Enthusiasm can motivate, confidence can impress, but without reliability, even the brightest spark can quickly become a disappointment. Whether you're choosing someone to work with, to employ, or simply to trust, reliability is often the quality that makes everything else possible. And perhaps that's worth considering today. You don't have to be the cleverest person in the room or the most charismatic. If people know they can depend on you, you've already earned something far more valuable than admiration.

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1: FIFA president Gianni Infantino says plans to sell off stakes in its football competitions, including the World Cup, is an opportunity but not an obligation. UEFA nations will attend an emergency meeting today after the proposal caused much opposition. Infantino, who says £30 million will be given to member organisations who approve the idea, says it could have a huge impact.
2: Many, many other fans from everywhere in the world would gain immeasurably from this game-changing potential. It will transform football in their countries. But again, it is simply a choice for our members.
1: Scotland's Angharad Evans received the biggest cheers of the night as she picked up her second gold medal of the Commonwealth Games. She took the 200 metres breaststroke title after claiming the 100 metre crown earlier this week. Evans says racing in front of home supporters added to the victories.
3: It was the environment that made it fun and the country that I'm swimming for that made it fun, and you know, showing off the hard work that I've done and having my coaches and my family there supporting me, which made just my whole week really fun.
1: Kate O'Connor won Northern Ireland's first gold at the Glasgow Games in the heptathlon at the Scotstoun Stadium. There'll be seven more champions crowned in the athletics this evening, including in the men's shot put and women's 5,000 metres. Hibs need to overturn a 2-0 first-leg defeat against Malisheva of Kosovo if they're to reach the Conference League third qualifying round. The teams meet at Easter Road tonight, while Motherwell have a 2-0 advantage as they head to the Faroe Islands to take on HB Torshavn. A golden duck for former England captain Ben Stokes couldn't stop Durham, making it 3 wins from 3 in cricket's one-day cup. They beat Glamorgan by 3 wickets, while there are also wins for Sussex, Yorkshire and Warwickshire. And Saltburn Cricket Club says it's going through a distressing and stressful time after being caught up in allegations of cheating. Online footage went viral after Brian Devine appeared to click his fingers at the exact time the ball passed the bat on an opponent who was given out by the umpire.
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0: Well, that's the new one by Disco Bambino, Sophie Ellis-Bextor and Nile Rodgers. 2 out of 3 ain't bad in terms of me knowing who they are. Disco Bambino, new kid on the block. Good song. We'll see what he comes up with next. Tell you what I'm going to come up with next. Take that in moments.
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2: Mild queues in Yeovil on the Preston Road in both directions. Also a touch of traffic on Lyde Road towards the Sherborne Road. Then slow moving on Sherborne Road, Lysander Road, Western Avenue, Bunford Lane, the Western Relief Road and the Ilchester Road. Then in Sherborne, slow moving on the Yeovil Road and Kit Hill. While in Crewkerne, minor delays on South Street and North Street. And Chard, queuing for a couple of minutes heading west, East Street. Then stationary for several minutes on the 358 from Taunton heading towards the 303 at the Southfield roundabout. Also delays in Ilminster on Station Road heading towards the Southfield and slow on the 303 eastbound. That's in the Whitney area. Then stationary on the 303 heading west towards the Cartgate roundabout. Then a few minutes of a delay in Langport on Bow Street. And that's all for now.
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0: White Noise, that's Holly Humberston finishing off the first hour of Breakfast on Radio 9 Springs. Ross in for Vicky. It's going to be the national news in just a minute. And on the other side of that, Billy Joel.
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3: From the Sky News Centre at 8. The Prime Minister will announce an £8.4 billion investment in the next generation of nuclear submarines later. Andy Burnham claims they'll help protect Britain for decades and support 47,000 jobs and apprenticeships. He's visiting Barrow-in-Furness, a town dominated by BAE Systems, where its submarine facility is the main employer. Defence Secretary Wes Streeting says it's an exciting day.
4: There's a lot to

0: Series of wildfires across the UK this summer, including one in the Cairngorms that's been burning for 2 weeks. Half of England's been declared in drought. It's reported children are among 13 people killed after missile attacks across Ukraine. The capital, Kyiv, and Lviv in the country's west are among the cities hit. President Zelensky warned last night that Russia was planning a massive attack. A man's been arrested after a firearm was used outside a mosque in York. Police say they're questioning a 44-year-old white UK national after what it's called a disturbing incident early this morning. And it's claimed parents will spend an average of 88 hours scrolling on their mobiles over the summer holidays. A survey's found more than half of children think their mums and dads miss family moments because of their phone use. That's the latest. I'm Tanya Snuggs.
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3: A cloudy start with the odd spot of rain, but brighter skies develop during the afternoon, leading to a mostly fine evening. It will feel fresher with a gentle northwesterly breeze, highs of 23 degrees Celsius. Sunset 9:03 p.m. Then looking ahead, Friday and the weekend keep that fresher feel. Higher pressure builds back in, bringing largely dry weather with some warm sunshine at times.
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What a great tune to start hour two of breakfast right here on Radio 9 Springs. Billy Joel, Just the Way You Are. You know, I think Barry White did that song differently. Did he do it better? I think my money's on Billy Joel for the better version of the two, but they're both very, very good indeed. Good morning to you. It's Ross with you here on Radio 9 Springs. It's 7 minutes past eight. It's Thursday, the 30th of July. Local news as ever on the half hour. A couple of the headlines I noticed this morning, which Steve will expand upon in about 25 minutes. Seven GP surgeries across South Somerset merging under a single contract, creating one shared patient record system. I wonder if that will speed up anything at all in that system. Money's on, probably not. Also, Somerset has officially been declared as in drought now. The Environment Agency has made that declaration, and they've restricted river water abstraction as these dry conditions continue. No hose pipe ban yet, but you've got to look at that, read between the lines, it's coming. So if you're going to do your lawn, do it fast. That's my advice to you on this day. On the way, we have got Tears for Fears, and right now, the new one from Luke Combs. This is Rethink Some Things.

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1: The BBC's cancelled a number of TV shows, including Blankety Blank, Celebrity Mastermind and Live at the Apollo. The organisation says difficult decisions have been made as it aims to save £500 million over the next 3 years. Viewers have been assured the corporation will keep commissioning entertainment shows and investing in British content. Bruce Springsteen and Ed Sheeran are among the stars who've paid tribute to Irish musician Glenn Hansard. The 56-year-old died in a motorbike crash in Dublin yesterday morning. Springsteen says the frontman of The Frames was a generous and gracious man, while Ed Sheeran called him an incredible force. Tom Holland says he feels blessed to become the first Spider-Man to get a fourth movie.
2: It's been an absolute dream come true, playing this character for 10 years, growing with him, seeing how the character's grown, listening to the fans and understanding what they want and trying to bring that to life has been such a joy. And to be here today in London, my hometown, this is the first time we've done this here, it feels incredibly special.
1: The latest instalment, Spider-Man Brand New Day, had its UK premiere in Leicester Square last night. Zendaya was among stars on the red carpet and says being part of the franchise has been a highlight of her life. Stranger Things actress Sadie Sink joins the cast in a mystery role. It's in cinemas now. And Harry Potter and the Cursed Child is celebrating 10 years on stage at London's Palace Theatre. The sequel to J.K. Rowling's books has now been seen by more than 2.5 million people, with productions running around the world. It's also won a record 9 Olivier Awards and 6...
3: Breakfast on Radio Nine Springs with Vicky Welton.

Tears for Fears, Head Over Heels. Right now we're going to take a little trip in the time capsule all the way back to 1977. So this is what? This is 48 years ago, 49 years ago. And on this day in the area, customers visiting a supermarket in Bristol invited to try one of the region's very first barcode scanners. Imagine that. You've never seen one of those. Suddenly there it is. So instead of individually pricing every item by hand at the checkout, for the first time ever, in these people's views, products now identified automatically with these codes, but many shoppers still convinced that the till operator had to memorize every price. I'm sure some of them did back then. Others leaned over the counter to catch a glimpse of this wizard new technology in action. Store managers reported the scanner became such a talking point that people joined the longest queue simply to watch it being used.

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2: Queuing in Yeovil on the Lyde Road, as well as Mudford Hill, Preston Road, Henford Hill and the Ilchester Road. Then slow moving on Sherborne Road, Lysander Road, the Western Relief Road, Bunford Lane and Henford Hill. Then stationary for several minutes in Sherborne, heading east on the Yeovil Road, with queues also on Cold Harbour and Horse Castles Lane. Meanwhile, in Crewkerne, queuing for several minutes on North Street to Town Centre and slow on South Street. Then in Chard, queuing across Town Centre there, 4th Street and East Street, with delays also on the Fernham Road, mostly southbound. Then queuing on the 358 from Taunton towards the Southfields roundabout. Delays also approaching the Southfields from Horton Cross and Ilminster. It's queuing on the 303 heading west, approaching the Cartgate roundabout. Then slow moving southbound on the A37 towards the Podmore roundabout. And slow going in Castle Carey on Station Road.
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0: Lady Gaga, That's Disease. Brilliant tune. She has had great tunes come out in the noughties, the tens, now the 20s. I think in time she's going to end up rivaling the Madonnas, the Kylies. I mean, she's pretty much there already, isn't she? Great stuff. More great stuff coming your way soon. Will Smith up next. He's getting jiggy with it. I think I'll join him.
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1: I'm Steve Haig. The Environment Agency has declared a drought across Somerset as the hot, dry weather takes its toll on the county's water supplies. The EA says it's controlling how much water is taken from local rivers. Jim Florey is the Environment Agency's manager for the Wessex area, which covers Somerset. He says at the moment they have no plans to impose a hosepipe ban.
2: That will depend down to the water company, so it would be for this part of the world, for certainly for Somerset, it will be down to Wessex Water to make that decision, and they will have to balance that in relation to the resources that they have, the amount of water they have, and the demand. But I think the key thing we can all reflect on as people who use water is recognising just how important it is and how precious it is.
1: Police are appealing for witnesses following a fatal road accident near Crookern. A Honda CB650 motorbike collided with a Ford Transit tipper truck towing a trailer on the A30 Yeovil Road near to Lower Severals Lane at around 3:30 on Monday afternoon. The motorcyclist, a man in his 40s, died at the scene. Anyone who witnessed the crash or has dashcam footage of either vehicle in the moments leading up to the collision is asked to please contact the police on the non-emergency number 101. And organisers of Trowbridge Carnival have cancelled this year's event because of falling sponsorship and a lack of volunteers. South Somerset Carnival Committee has warned that carnivals in Frome and Wincanton are also facing an uncertain future for the same reasons. Aaron Mulder is chairman of Frome Carnival Committee.
3: I'm worried for the future of carnival as a whole. Yeah, I mean, I know compared to the big seven, as they're so-called, the county circuit, we're much smaller, but it still costs a sort of similar amount to put on the carnivals.
1: 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Call 01935 71 35 59. Cloudy with the odd spot of rain to start the day, but skies brightening from the northwest by this afternoon, leading to a mostly fine night. Highs of 23 Celsius. Next news is the national news at the top of the hour.
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That's Free with Wishing Well. Great tune there. Right now, time for the breakfast banger of the day. So the task I set myself was go to the 10s, the 2010s. Not the best decade musically, but there's some great tracks in there. So from the 2010s, I want a great upbeat tune that's sing-alongable, earwormy, and runs about 3:20. And I've got one for you right now. Maroon 5, Christina Aguilera. Moves Like Jagger.

0: do.
1: Kelly Clarkson, that's her new one, I'd Be Lion. I wonder if she'll be tigers or bears as well. Right now, let's see if she'd be stuck on the roads in Yeovil.
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4: Stationary in a few spots in Yeovil right now. The Ilchester Road southbound into the Five Ways. Mudford Road into the Five Ways. Preston Road both directions. Also queuing on Lyde Road and Westfield Road. With slow moving traffic on the Sherborne Road, Henford Hill, Lysander Road, the Western Relief Road and Bunford Lane. Then Sherborne stationary for several minutes on the Yeovil Road heading east and slow moving around town on Cold Harbour, St Swithin's Road and Horse Castles Lane. Then queuing into Crewkerne on North Street with slow moving traffic on South Street. Some delays in Merriottsford on Broadway. Then in Chard Mild stationary traffic southbound on the Fernham Road and queuing heading west on 4th Street. Then stationary for several minutes on the 358 from Taunton heading towards the 303 at the Southfields roundabout. Also a little slow through Ilminster on Station Road. Then queuing on the 303 heading west towards the Cartgate roundabout. Queuing also in Lidford on Foss southbound on the A37 at the Crosskeys Junction and slow around Castle Carey on Carey Hill and South Street.
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0: Isley Brothers, bringing things to a close on the second hour of breakfast here on Radio Nine Springs. That was Summer Breeze. Sounds nice, a summer breeze. It's been a bit stifling recently. Hopefully, we will have the warmth with a bit of a breeze coming up soon. Tell you what's coming up very soon, national news. On the other side of that, the lightning seeds.
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3: From the Sky News Centre at 9, some breaking news. Eddie Howe has left his role as Newcastle United head coach after nearly 5 years in charge. It's understood the decision has been taken following discussions with the club's hierarchy over the last 48 hours. The Defence Secretary has refused to confirm if Britain will spend 3% of its GDP on defence by 2030. One of Wes Streeting's predecessors, the new Chancellor, John Healey, resigned over a failure to fully fund armed forces spending. An £8.4 billion investment in new nuclear submarines has been confirmed today. Tobias Billstrom from weapons company Nordic Air Defence welcomes the move.
4: Europe is scaling strike drones far faster than counter drone, and that gap is really a defensive one, which we have to take into account. And I think that we should all be prepared to be able to counter any threats to NATO territory. It's good that the UK, of course, have that capability.
3: A holiday park and multiple homes have been evacuated as a wildfire burns on the Suffolk coast. A major incident's been declared in Dunwich Heath, where 90 firefighters are tackling the flames. The blaze started hours after drought was

0: later. And Scotland's Angharad Evans is a double Commonwealth champion after winning the 200 metres backstroke on the final night of swimming in Glasgow. That's the latest. I'm Tanya Snuggs.
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3: A cloudy start with the odd spot of rain, but brighter skies develop during the afternoon, leading to a mostly fine evening. It will feel fresher with a gentle northwesterly breeze, highs of 23 degrees Celsius, sunset 9:03 p.m. Then looking ahead, Friday and the weekend keep that fresher feel. Higher pressure builds back in, bringing largely dry weather with some warm sunshine at times.
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Lightning Seeds with Change. Good morning to you. It's a bit of a change of your breakfast host this morning. Vicky's out and about doing various wedding photography gigs around the area. I'm in this seat, keeping it warm for her for tomorrow. So you've got me for another hour, then 3 hours on drive time this afternoon, by which point I will be in need of a coffee or two. We'll get through it together. We'll have some fun. I've got some great music coming your way. We're going to have some Harry Styles, some B.

Bee Gees, Nana Cherry. And right now, before I go to the next song, I'll highlight a couple of the local news stories. Steve will tell you more about these at 9:30. But in the local news today, an Ilminster charity quiz night raising a grand for the Children's Hospice Southwest. That's brilliant news. In less good news, Trowbridge Carnival. That's been cancelled this year, falling sponsorship and a lack of volunteers. So Trowbridge Carnival, a no-go. That will no doubt disappoint Jeff Strawbridge, our Carnival Hour host. And the big news, of course, I've mentioned it before. If you didn't hear it, I'll say it again, and you're going to hear this a lot. Somerset officially now in drought. The Environment Agency restricting river water abstraction, although no hosepipe ban as of yet. You'd think it's on the way, though, wouldn't you? Tell you what's on the way immediately right now, a new one from Carly Rae Jepsen. This is After All.

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1: The BBC's cancelled a number of TV shows, including Blankety Blank, Celebrity Mastermind and Live at the Apollo. The organisation says difficult decisions have been made as it aims to save £500 million over the next 3 years. Viewers have been assured the corporation will keep commissioning entertainment shows and investing in British content. Bruce Springsteen and Ed Sheeran are among the stars who've paid tribute to Irish musician Glenn Hansard. The 56-year-old died in a motorbike crash in Dublin yesterday morning. Springsteen says the frontman of The Frames was a generous and gracious man, while Ed Sheeran called him an incredible force. Tom Holland says he feels blessed to become the first Spider-Man to get a fourth movie.
2: It's been an absolute dream come true, playing this character for 10 years, growing with him, seeing how the character's grown, listening to the fans and understanding what they want and trying to bring that to life has been such a joy. And to be here today in London, my hometown, this is the first time we've done this here, it feels incredibly special.
1: The latest instalment, Spider-Man Brand New Day, had its UK premiere in Leicester Square last night. Zendaya was among stars on the red carpet and says being part of the franchise has been a highlight of her life. Stranger Things actress Sadie Sink joins the cast in a mystery role. It's in cinemas now. And Harry Potter and the Cursed Child is celebrating 10 years on stage at London's Palace Theatre. The sequel to J.K. Rowling's books has now been seen by more than 2.5 million people, with productions running around the world. It's also won a record 9 Olivier Awards and 6 Tonys since opening in 2016.
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Watermelon Sugar. Harry Styles, Watermelon Sugar. Off the back of a big old run at Wembley. Harry, very impressive string of shows at Wembley. Didn't go to those ones. I'm not a big enough Harry fan to endure what for some no doubt was an endurance sport. But those who love him must have loved that one. Tell you who I would have loved to have seen at Wembley recently. And that is Bruno Mars. Great performer he is. I'll dig out some Bruno for later in the day. Coming up soon though, Naina Cherry, and right now it's the Bee Gees.

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0: Lena Cherry and Usain Nador. That was 7 seconds. Great tune from the early 90s, that one. On the way, we'll have the thought of the day and a little bit of feeling. But right now, let's get a feel for the local news.
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2: I'm Steve Haig. The Environment Agency has declared a drought across Somerset as the hot, dry weather takes its toll on the county's water supplies. The EA says it's controlling how much water is taken from local rivers. Jim Florey is the Environment Agency's manager for the Wessex area, which covers Somerset. He says at the moment they have no plans to impose a hosepipe ban.
3: That will depend down to the water company. So it would be for this part of the world, for certainly for Somerset, it will be down to Wessex Water to make that decision. And they will have to balance that in relation to the resources that they have, the amount of water they have and the demand. But I think the key thing we can all reflect on as people who use water is recognising just how important it is and how precious it is.
2: Police are appealing for witnesses following a fatal road accident near Crookern. A Honda CB650 motorbike collided with a Ford Transit tipper truck towing a trailer on the A30 Yeovil Road near to Lower Severals Lane at around 3:30 on Monday afternoon. The motorcyclist, a man in his 40s, died at the scene. Anyone who witnessed the crash or has dashcam footage of either vehicle in the moments leading up to the collision is asked to please contact the police on the non-emergency number 101. And organisers of Trowbridge Carnival have cancelled this year's event because of falling sponsorship and a lack of volunteers. South Somerset Carnival Committee has warned that carnivals in Frome and Wincanton are also facing an uncertain future for the same reasons. Aaron Mulder is chairman of Frome Carnival Committee.
4: I'm worried for the future of carnival as a whole. Yeah, I mean, I know compared to the Big Seven, as they're so-called, the county circuit, we're much smaller, but it still costs a sort of similar amount to put on the carnivals.
2: And the weather with Brotherwood Servicing and MOT. 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Cloudy with the odd spot of rain to start the day, but skies brightening from the northwest by this afternoon, leading to a mostly fine night. Highs of 23 Celsius. Next news is the national news at the top of the hour.
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Good morning, it's Ross with you here on Radio Nine Springs for Breakfast, filling in for Vicky today. And for the thought of the day, I would like to talk a little bit about an attribute that certainly in my younger years, when I was running a recruitment agency, I didn't think was top of the list. And as I got older, I look more and more to work with people who embody this particular attribute, and that is reliability. We often celebrate people with the biggest ideas, the loudest voices, the most obvious talent, and we admire ambition, creativity, confidence, flair. Rightly so. Those have all got their place. But the other quality that rarely grabs the headlines and quietly holds everything together is reliability. Being the person who turns up, the person who keeps their words, who does what they said they would do even when no one's watching. It's not glamorous, but it's invaluable. Talent can inspire. Enthusiasm can motivate, confidence can impress, but without reliability, even the brightest spark can quickly become a disappointment. Whether you're choosing someone to work with, to employ, or simply to trust, reliability is often the quality that makes everything else possible. And perhaps that's worth considering today. You don't have to be the cleverest person in the room or the most charismatic. If people know they can depend on you, you've already earned something far more valuable than admiration. You've earned their trust.

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0: leading to a mostly fine evening. It will feel fresher with a gentle northwesterly breeze, highs of 23 degrees Celsius, sunset 9:03 p.m. Then looking ahead, Friday and the weekend keep that fresher feel. Higher pressure builds back in, bringing largely dry weather with some warm sunshine at times.
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Getting us underway and into the classic years on a Thursday here at Radio Nine Springs. And we're in the 1970s for part one of the classic years with Diana Ross on the way after Mungo Jerry.

0: Diana Ross, Touch Me in the Morning. Terrific song right here at Radio 9. Brings in the classic years part one. We're in the 1970s, and in our 70s year, on the 1st of July, the British Library was established by merger of the British Museum Library in London and the National Lending Library for Science and Technology at Boston Spa in Yorkshire. On the 10th of July, the Bahamas gained full independence from the United Kingdom with the Commonwealth of Nations. And on the 30th of July, £20 million compensation was paid to victims of thalidomide following an 11-year court case. It's the Classic Years on Radio 9 Springs.
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than Bad Bad Boy. Before that, Barry Blue, Dancing on a Saturday Night, and Let Me and the Family Cooking, and You Can Be Magic, all from our 70s year, which was 1973. Let's move out of the 70s, through the 80s, and in to the 1990s. Belinda Carlisle is on the way after Alison Limerick.

0: Style in Too Deep on the classic years here at Radio 9 Springs. Right of the 70s, we're now in the 1990s for part two of the show. And we continue with Tina Turner and her version of Missing You. Before that, we'll hear the first hit ever for the Spice Girls.
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1: Tina Turner and Missing You on the Classic Years here at Radio 9 Springs. We're in the 1990s, and in the year we're looking for on the 5th of July, Dolly the Sheep, the first mammal to have been successfully cloned from an adult cell, was born at the Roslin Institute in Scotland. On the 12th of July, South African President Nelson Mandela visited the UK. Between the 19th of July and the 9th of August, Great Britain and Northern Ireland competed at the 1996 Summer Olympics in Atlanta, Georgia. They won 1 gold, 8 silver and 6 bronze medals. The only gold medal was won by Matthew Pinsent and Steve Redgrove in the rowing events. On the 30th of July, Alan Shearer became the most expensive footballer in the world in a £15 million transfer from Blackburn Rovers to Newcastle United. And this was in the charts for Gary Barlow. It's called Forever Love.

0: OMC and How Bizarre, rounding off the classic years on a Thursday. That second classic year was 1996. Add that to our 70s year, 1973. And that's today's classic years. We round off the week with a year from the 80s and the 2010s. Tomorrow, see if you can join me from 10 in the morning or 9 in the evening.
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3: From the Sky News Centre at 11, heat waves in May and June caused the deaths of nearly 3,000 people in England. The UK Health Security Agency says 2,877 excess deaths were linked to the hot weather, almost double the 1,500 figure observed last summer. Temperatures topped 37.7 degrees last month. It comes as homes and a holiday park have been evacuated as crews battle a major forest fire on the Suffolk coast. It broke out on Dunwich Heath last night. Here's the fire manager, Dan Darvis.
4: The incident has subsequently been upgraded to a major incident. We currently have approximately 90 firefighters on scene working incredibly hard in arduous conditions to bring this fire under control.
3: Dan Davis there. Half of England's been declared in drought. The Defence Committee chair has warned the government might have to pay more for military kit if it delays saying how it will meet spending targets. Defence Secretary Wes Streeting says the funding to allow 3% of GDP to be put towards the armed forces needs to be in place first. Eddie Howe has left Newcastle United after 5 years as head coach. He led them to a first domestic trophy in 70 years and two Champions League campaigns, but a number of key players have been sold this summer and the club's missed out on multiple targets. Supporter Paul Rutter says Howe's one of the best managers they've had.
5: I'm absolutely gobsmacked. 25 days or so before the new season is due to start, and this is the decision and this is the outcome. Eddie Howe, I said on Sky Sports last season, I would have trusted the man with my bank card.
3: Former New Zealand captain Stephen Fleming has been named England men's test coach, with Joe Root returning to the role of captain. The ECB says it's appointed one of the most highly regarded coaches in world cricket. And Sir Paul McCartney has been shortlisted for the Mercury Prize for the first time. Others hoping to win the award for Best Album include Olivia Dean, Ray and Florence and the Machine. That's the latest. I'm Tanya Snuggs.
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6: A cloudy start with the odd spot of rain, but brighter skies develop during the afternoon.

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2: A long-standing part of Britain's broadcasting landscape is set to fall silent. The BBC has confirmed that its Radio 4 long-wave service will be shut down, bringing to an end nearly a century of long-wave radio transmission, a move some listeners have described as criminal. The service, broadcast on 198 kHz, has been transmitted from the Droitwich transmitting station for more than 90 years, reaching across the UK and beyond. Long-wave signals travel vast distances and are known for their reliability, particularly in areas where other radio or digital services struggle. But the BBC says the technology is now reaching the end of its life. And with listener numbers declining, investment in upgrades is no longer considered cost-effective. Most audiences, it says, have already moved to FM and digital platforms like DAB. The corporation has confirmed the service will close later in 2026, with at least 2 months' notice given to listeners. Daily on-air reminders will also help audiences switch to alternative ways of tuning in. A petition to save the service has gathered thousands of signatures, arguing long wave remains a vital lifeline, especially in rural areas with poor reception and limited internet access. For now, the countdown continues for one of radio's oldest and most far-reaching signals. If you have an item of community news where you live, please send it to info@radio9springs.com.

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1: I'm Steve Haig. The Environment Agency has declared a drought across Somerset as the hot, dry weather takes its toll on the county's water supplies. The EA says it's controlling how much water is taken from local rivers. Jim Florey is the Environment Agency's manager for the Wessex area, which covers Somerset. He says at the moment they have no plans to impose a hosepipe ban.
2: That will depend down to the water company. So it would be for this part of the world, for certainly for Somerset, it will be down to Wessex Water to make that decision. And they will have to balance that in relation to the resources that they have, the amount of water they have and the demand. But I think the key thing we can all reflect on as people who use water is recognising just how important it is and how precious it is.
1: Police are appealing for witnesses following a fatal road accident near Crookern. A Honda CB650 motorbike collided with a Ford Transit tipper truck towing a trailer on the A30 Yeovil Road near to Lower Severals Lane at around 3:30 on Monday afternoon. The motorcyclist, a man in his 40s, died at the scene. Anyone who witnessed the crash or has dashcam footage of either vehicle in the moments leading up to the collision is asked to please contact the police on the non-emergency number 101. And organisers of Trowbridge Carnival have cancelled this year's event because of falling sponsorship and a lack of volunteers. South Somerset Carnival Committee has warned that carnivals in Frome and Wincanton are also facing an uncertain future for the same reasons. Aaron Mulder is chairman of Frome Carnival Committee.
3: I'm worried for the future of carnival as a whole. You know, I mean, I know compared to the big seven, as they're so-called, the county circuit, we're much smaller, but it still costs a sort of similar amount to put on the carnivals.
1: 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Call 01935 71 35 59. Cloudy with the odd spot of rain to start the day, but skies brightening from the northwest by this afternoon, leading to a mostly fine night. Highs of 23 Celsius. Next news is the national news at the top of the hour.
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2: From the Sky News Centre at midday. Almost 3,000 deaths in England during the heat waves in May and June are linked to the extreme hot weather. Temperatures topped 37.7 Celsius last month. It comes as 90 firefighters are battling to contain a wildfire on the Suffolk coast, where a major incident's been declared. Homes and a caravan park near Dunwich Heath have been evacuated. National Farmers Union President Tom Bradshaw expects his members are involved in trying to put out the flames, like with past wildfires.
3: Farmers came to the rescue. They were the fourth emergency service that were there supporting the fire brigade. And we've got to recognise the role of farmers within those communities and being there for when we're needed. And yeah, we don't expect any reward for it. We just get on and do our jobs.
2: Half of England is in drought. Three migrants have died while trying to reach the UK on a small boat. They were found on a vessel off the coast of Dunkirk this morning. Channel crossings have picked up in recent days, with the weather bringing calm seas. The Defence Secretary says he can't commit to Britain spending 3% of its GDP on the armed forces by 2030 until the money is in place. West Streeting's warned the UK could face higher borrowing costs if that happens. His predecessor, John Healey, resigned over a shortfall in funding before being appointed Chancellor. Conservative MP Tom Tugendhat says there's no excuse for failure now.
4: We're waiting for John Healey, the Chancellor, to answer a letter written by John Healey, the Defence Secretary, only a few months ago. And, you know, if John can't answer John's letter, then frankly, who can, really? I mean, it needs to be answered.
2: As widely expected, the Bank of England has kept the cost of borrowing on hold. The base rate of interest remains unchanged at 3.75%. And an Amazon delivery drone has crashed into a garden in County Durham. The tech giant says no one was injured in the incident in Darlington yesterday. And that's the latest from the Sky News Centre. I'm Tanya Snuggs.
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6: A clear and dry evening ahead with just a slight chance of an isolated shower. It's going to feel cool for many with very light winds. Overnight lows of 10 degrees Celsius. Sunrise at 5:35 a.m. Then tomorrow begins dry and bright with a little patchy cloud around at first. The sunshine will turn a little hazier during the afternoon, but it will still feel warm. Highs tomorrow of 22 degrees Celsius.
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Johnny Marr, Spin, Bananarama, I Want You Back as well. I used to have a gatefold sleeve of that album with added postcard pictures of the band. I was of a certain age. I hope things are well with you. We're making our way through Thursday lunchtime. This is Rick looking after things, as I always do, weekdays, midday through until 2. Not on this Saturday afternoon, for once. Taking a break from the 2 to 6 for the first time in, I think, like forever. But yeah, that is that's going to be a little bit different this weekend. But generally looking after things Saturday afternoons as well. What we do on both of the shows is we do a favourite featured artist. And every single hour, just go through one of the finest artists bands of our time, and that we tell you their story, and we play a tune from them. An absolutely brilliant, very, very teenage angry artist that loads of us enjoyed like in the 90s, but then sort of matured and still has some amazing music today. We'll play you one of her tunes a little bit later on this hour and tell you her story. Latest local news very soon for you, and some good tunes as we make our way through Thursday. Blondie, Kygo, and

0: Kygo, Take Me Back, Radio Nine Springs. Hey, this is Rick, bringing you the latest local news for Yeovil and South Somerset. Steve Hake here in about 10 minutes time with the update. Also on the way for it musically, oh man, power ballad of the 80s, Heart, These Dreams. That's on the way for you very soon. Dua Lipa's Levitating playing very soon as well.
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1: I'm Steve Haig. Royal Mail says deliveries in the Wincanton area are currently running behind schedule because of sickness and staff shortages. Homes and businesses in postcode areas TA22, TA23 and TA24 are being advised to expect delays with the post over the coming days. Seven GP surgeries across South Somerset have merged under a single contract. Symphony Healthcare Services says the change will allow it to provide a more consistent service across the seven practices. Patients are now part of one shared medical record system, with all sites operating under the new name of Symphony South Healthcare. Organisers of Trowbridge Carnival have cancelled this year's event because of falling sponsorship and a lack of volunteers. South Somerset Carnival Committee has warned that carnivals in Frome and Wincanton are also facing an uncertain future for the same reasons. And the Environment Agency has declared a drought across Somerset as the hot, dry weather takes its toll on the county's water supplies. The EA says it's controlling how much water can be taken from local rivers and isn't planning at the moment to introduce a hosepipe ban. And the weather outlook for tomorrow and over the weekend with Wessex Internet, your full fibre broadband provider connecting the countryside. Tomorrow and the weekend will feel fresher, and with high pressure building, it will stay largely dry with plenty of warm sunshine. Next news is the national news at the top of the hour.
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0: love the guitar on that. It's Luke Combs, Rethink Some Things, Robbie and Kylie Kids as well. Right then, it's Thursday. Thursday means there's the big pub quiz at the Arrow in Yeovil. That takes place pretty much every Thursday. I know Steve Carpenter does his thing there with the opportunity to play for just £1 per person. And apparently it's a really fun quiz. So lots of fun to be had. And yeah, a good little sort of community event going on in one of our local pubs. That is happening tonight. Details on our events pages, radio9springs.com. I think it's about 8:30 they start there. But you can always check out that and other events at our website. We'll continue with another of my favourite featured artists, the story behind just a brilliant 90s tune and indeed the whole woman's career in the next 10 minutes' time. Also play here. Oh, this is a good one. Smash Mouth, Walking on the Sun, playing in a moment.
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It's Radio Nine Springs. This is Rick. Another of my favourite featured artists for you right now. I didn't quite register. You know when people ask you to do your list of your favourite sort of songs or your favourite artists and you sort of come up with a bunch of tunes that you know are definitely on that list. I have to say, the one that I often forget to add in when people ask me that kind of question is Alanis Morissette. Because Thank You is just a utterly beautiful track. Anyway, story of Alanis, born 1974, Canadian and American singer-songwriter, also record producer as well. They call her the Queen of Alt-Rock Angst, but that was kind of the early years because she came right out of the blocks with some amazing music. Alanis in 1991 and Now Is the Time in 1992, but then Jagged Little Pill, where she broke through at 95, and that's probably the angsty, angry stuff. Brilliant album. But then she kind of went off on holiday and sort of took a bit of a break and came back in a somewhat more, for want of a better word, enlightened mood and brought some brilliant albums after that as well, which had a very different vibe to them as well. So sort of showing different sides to her personality, showing different sides to her learnings over the years as well. For what it's worth, one of my favourite films is Dogma, and she appears as God in Dogma. It's not necessarily a family-friendly film, but she appears in it and she's brilliant, along with everybody else. Anyway, celebrating the music of Alanis Morissette, multi-multi-

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2: From the Sky News Centre at 1. While wildfires in Spain and France are coming under control, a major incident's been declared in Suffolk, where 90 firefighters are battling a large blaze on the coast. Crews say they expect it to take up to 48 hours to put out. A holiday park's among properties evacuated near Dunwich Heath. Chris Bowden was among those told to leave the area last night. He says fire crews have their work cut out.
3: Not only is there a lot of dry ground and a lot of fuel, but it's very difficult to get access to a lot of it. It's just through bridleways and footpaths. Luckily for nature, we have the largest herd of red deer in England at this site. The deer were off the site before the fire services even. They knew what was happening.
2: Meanwhile, heat waves in May and June caused nearly 3,000 deaths in England. The UK Health Security Agency says that's a significant jump on the 1,500 excess deaths recorded last summer. The Bank of England's kept the cost of borrowing unchanged, with the base rate of interest remaining at 3.75%. That had been widely expected despite the on-off war in Iran impacting energy prices. Our economics and data editor Ed Conway says markets are pricing in unchanged rates.
4: That is quite a different story from the story that it looked like only a few months ago, when a lot of people thought at this point the bank is going to be raising interest rates. They might have to do it in the following months as well. Well, at the moment that is not the case.
2: Downing Street's hoping a more than £8 billion investment in nuclear submarines will boost national security and economic growth at home. But the Defence Secretary is not confirming if Britain will spend 3% of its GDP on the armed forces by 2030. Joe Root's returning as England Test captain, replacing Ben Stokes. He'll work alongside New Zealand's Stephen Fleming, who's been appointed the national side's head coach. And Sir Paul McCartney has been shortlisted for the Mercury Prize for the first time. Others hoping to win the award for Best Album include Olivia Dean, Ray and Florence and the Machine. That's the latest. I'm Tanya Snuggs.
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6: A clear and dry evening ahead with just a slight chance of an isolated shower. It's going to feel cool for many with very light winds. Overnight lows of 10 degrees Celsius. Sunrise at 5:35 a.m. Then tomorrow begins dry and bright with a little patchy cloud around at first. The sunshine will turn a little hazier during the afternoon, but it will still feel warm. Highs tomorrow of 22 degrees Celsius.
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You too, Street of Dreams. Finding a Cannibal's good thing as well. It's Radio 9 Springs. This is Rick. It is Thursday lunchtime. Hope your lunch is good. I hope your life is good. Tunes on the way for you from Jungle Someday Somewhere, Westlife World of Our Own, and Fleetwood Mac everywhere as well. Perfect soundtrack to your Thursday lunchtime. Lots going on in the area. 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Actually, looking a little bit ahead to next week, there's a summer walk and talk at 9 Springs. This is something that I've always sort of been really kind of quite interested to heading along to. What's good is if you've got friends or family around at the moment, certainly with the summer holidays on, they're saying sort of lots of people welcome there. 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It's happening 10 through 11, Tuesday morning at 9 Springs Country Park. 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

0: good tunes. Latest local news as well for you from Radio 9 Springs. We'll update you with Steve Haig in the next 10 minutes or so. Radio 9 Springs with Jungle, Someday Somewhere, Westlife, World of Our Own as well. And if you hang around, another of my favourite featured artists on the way for you in the next 10, 20 minutes time. Sometimes I get accused of being a little bit too sort of old school, loving the stuff from the 80s and 90s and maybe even 70s at a push. But we'll go proper up to date, give or take. I mean, you get that stage in life, don't you, where update feels like the last 20 years worth of music. But yeah, contemporary music artist is my favourite featured artist on the way for you a little bit later on this hour. Brilliant tune from her, her story as well. Annie Lennox and Calvin Harris playing very soon as well.
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1: I'm Steve Haig. Royal Mail says deliveries in the Wincanton area are currently running behind schedule because of sickness and staff shortages. Homes and businesses in postcode areas TA22, TA23 and TA24 are being advised to expect delays with the post over the coming days. Seven GP surgeries across South Somerset have merged under a single contract. Symphony Healthcare Services says the change will allow it to provide a more consistent service across the seven practices. Patients are now part of one shared medical record system, with all sites operating under the new name of Symphony South Healthcare. Organisers of Trowbridge Carnival have cancelled this year's event because of falling sponsorship and a lack of volunteers. South Somerset Carnival Committee has warned that carnivals in Frome and Wincanton are also facing an uncertain future for the same reasons. And the Environment Agency has declared a drought across Somerset as the hot, dry weather takes its toll on the county's water supplies. The EA says it's controlling how much water can be taken from local rivers and isn't planning at the moment to introduce a hosepipe ban. And the weather outlook for tomorrow and over the weekend with Wessex Internet, your full fibre broadband provider connecting the countryside. Tomorrow and the weekend will feel fresher, and with high pressure building, it will stay largely dry with plenty of warm sunshine. Next news is the national news at the top of the hour.
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0: Joel Corry. It is Whisper. It's Radio Nine Springs here. So this is how Thursday afternoon looks here at Radio Nine Springs. I'm Rick, looking after things midday through two as always. Then Vicky is here at 3 o'clock this afternoon with the home run. Ross Owen Williams here at drive time at 4 o'clock. And we'll update you with everything going on in the local community with the community show with Steve Haig, 7 o'clock tonight. And Steve does that show every single Thursday evening here at Radio Nine Springs. So another of my favourite featured artists on the way for you very shortly. And M People playing in a moment.
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Ice in the sun. Radio 9 Springs, this is Rick Simmons with another favourite featured artist for you. We're talking Stefani Joanne Angelina Germanotta, better known as Lady Gaga. Born March 28th, 1986. I forget how long she's been right at the forefront of our sort of attention in terms of the music that she's been bringing out. 2007 was when she signed with Interscope Records. The Fame was huge in 2008, and then the following album, The Fame Monster, basically introduced her to things like Just Dance and Poker Face and Bad Romance. You got Born This Way, you've got Art Pop, you've got all kinds of collaborations as well. So Cheek to Cheek was a collaboration with Tony Bennett, and then she did a bit of soft rock on Joanne. Some really amazing different sort of styles and approaches over the years, and also got into the acting world as well, done all kinds of film bits as well, including her contributions to the A Star Is Born soundtrack, but also appearing herself on screen as well. Over the years, in terms of record sales, millions upon millions of records in the shops, 124 million records sold, one of the best selling music artists of all time. She is Lady

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2: From the Sky News Centre at 2, a wildfire around the size of 140 football pitches is burning close to a nuclear power plant in Suffolk, triggering a major incident and the evacuation of nearby residents. Holiday Park guests who were told to leave have described the sight of flames and smoke as horrific. The fire is still developing, but we're told the risk to the Sizewell site is low. John Lacey is the area's chief fire officer.
3: We're not expecting the wind direction to change to push the fire towards Sizewell C or B. B is the main concern, but the big building site is also a priority for us. The terrain and land between us, the fire, and Sizewell B and C means that it's not a significant fire spread concern.
2: A mum and her boyfriend have been jailed for a combined 50 years for the murder of her 2-year-old daughter, Isabel Welsh, in Teesside. 22-year-old Harrison Simpson's also been convicted of sexual assault. The cost of borrowing is unchanged, with interest rates held at 3.75%. Three of the 9 members of the group who decide on policy voted to increase the rate over uncertainty caused by the war in Iran. Bank of England Governor Andrew Bailey explains the conflict's economic impact.
4: The situation in the Middle East remains volatile, and as a result, so do global energy prices. Oil prices in the 5 months since the conflict began have on average been almost 50% higher than in the months before it. And higher global energy prices will push up on inflation over the coming months.
2: A Scottish woman whose body was found in a suitcase in Athens has been identified as 38-year-old Elizabeth Jane Ross. She was discovered by a homeless man in the Greek capital nearly 2 weeks ago. FIFA's planning to speed up the launch of its World Cup spin-off. The sport's governing body wants to bank £3 billion by October, despite members being told of a consultation ahead of a final decision. And Eddie Howe's left Newcastle. It's understood a process is now underway at the Premier League side to find a new head coach. That's the latest. I'm Stevie Shillinglaw.
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6: A clear and dry evening ahead with just a slight chance of an isolated shower. It's going to feel cool for many with very light winds. Overnight lows of 10 degrees Celsius. Sunrise at 5:35 a.m. Then tomorrow begins dry and bright with a little patchy cloud around at first. The sunshine will turn a little hazier during the afternoon, but it will still feel warm. Highs tomorrow of 22 degrees Celsius.
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1: Brought to you by Leonardo of Yeovil, the home of British helicopters.
2: New figures released by Department for Environment, Food and Rural Affairs, or DEFRA, show how local councils across England are performing when it comes to recycling. And there's good news locally, with Somerset Council remaining in the top 10% of all authorities for recycling. The latest league tables show a recycling rate of 55.5%, placing Somerset 32nd out of 321 councils nationwide. Somerset Council says their success is down to the efforts of residents who continue to sort and recycle their waste carefully, and they also stress there's still room for improvement. A recent survey of household rubbish bins found that around 7% of what's being thrown away could be recycled at local recycling sites. Another 7% was made up of garden waste. Residents are being encouraged to compost at home where possible, helping return nutrients to the soil. Alternatively, garden waste can be taken to recycling centres free of charge or collected through a subscription service. 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

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If you have an item of community news from where you live, please send it to info@radio9springs.com.

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1: I'm Steve Haig. Royal Mail says deliveries in the Wincanton area are currently running behind schedule because of sickness and staff shortages. Homes and businesses in postcode areas TA22, TA23 and TA24 are being advised to expect delays with the post over the coming days. Seven GP surgeries across South Somerset have merged under a single contract. Symphony Healthcare Services says the change will allow it to provide a more consistent service across the seven practices. Patients are now part of one shared medical record system, with all sites operating under the new name of Symphony South Healthcare. Organisers of Trowbridge Carnival have cancelled this year's event because of falling sponsorship and a lack of volunteers. South Somerset Carnival Committee has warned that carnivals in Frome and Wincanton are also facing an uncertain future for the same reasons. And the Environment Agency has declared a drought across Somerset as the hot, dry weather takes its toll on the county's water supplies. The EA says it's controlling how much water can be taken from local rivers and isn't planning at the moment to introduce a hosepipe ban. And the weather outlook for tomorrow and over the weekend with Wessex Internet, your full fibre broadband provider connecting the countryside. Tomorrow and the weekend will feel fresher, and with high pressure building, it will stay largely dry with plenty of warm sunshine. Next news is the national news at the top of the hour.
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2: From the Sky News Centre at 3, a wildfire the size of around 140 football pitches is burning close to a nuclear power plant in Suffolk. Aerial footage shows a blanket of smoke over a very dry Dunwich Heath. Hundreds of residents have been evacuated from their homes. Crews don't think the wind will push flames towards the Sizewell site. Prime Minister Andy Burnham's been kept updated.
3: We got the situation under close monitoring. I'm receiving regular updates. It is a very serious incident. I will make sure that Suffolk Fire and Rescue Service have all of the support, the mutual aid from other services that they need.
2: A man's been jailed for sexually assaulting and murdering his partner's two-year-old daughter on Teesside last September. Harrison Simpson will serve at least 28 years behind bars, while the child's mother, also convicted of murder, has been given a minimum of 22 years. The body of a Scottish woman who was found in a suitcase in Athens has been identified. Greek media is reporting the 38-year-old Elizabeth Jane Ross met up with friends 3 days before her disappearance. The Bank of England's held the cost of borrowing at 3.75%. It says inflation's fallen further than expected. The Mercury Prize shortlist's been announced. Debbie Ridgard reports.
4: Reminders of my past.
5: He might be 84 and have an extensive back catalogue, but Sir Paul's never been in the running for a Mercury Prize until now. The Boys of Dungeon Lane is one of 12 nominees for the award, which celebrates the year's best UK and Irish album. Just come be the man I need. Olivia Dean's among those returning to the shortlist, as do Florence and the Machine and former winners Dave and Suede. The winner will be announced in Newcastle in October.
2: And FIFA is planning to speed up the launch of its World Cup spin-off. It wants to bank £3 billion by October, despite members being told of a consultation ahead of a final decision. That's the latest. I'm Stevie Schillinglaw.
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7: A clear and dry evening ahead with just a slight chance of an isolated shower. It's going to feel cool for many with very light winds. Overnight lows of 10 degrees Celsius. Sunrise at 5:35 a.m. Then tomorrow begins dry and bright with a little patchy cloud around at first. The sunshine will turn a little hazier during the afternoon, but it will still feel warm. Highs tomorrow of 22 degrees Celsius.
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The new one there from May Muller. That was Wheels Come Off. Good afternoon. Welcome to Thursday here on The Home Run. I hope you're keeping well today. Now, Somerset has officially been declared in drought, with the Environment Agency restricting river water abstraction as dry conditions continue. I know we had a bit of rain this morning, but it's not enough, is it really? And I have to say, I absolutely sweltered yesterday at a wedding. So it doesn't surprise me that they have declared that drought. Back to the music. Here's Bob Seger. Old time rock and roll.

0: Today's poem was written by Becky Hemsley. It's called Sabotage. Let me introduce you to a woman that I know. She hears my every thought and follows everywhere I go. She wakes me up abruptly sometimes when I'm fast asleep and keeps me up for hours while she taunts and laughs at me. She takes joy in convincing me that I am hard to love, that if I'm less than perfect, then I'll never be enough. She shakes the ground I stand on and talks down what I achieve. She highlights all my flaws to me and tells me I'm naive. She battles with my confidence and wrestles with my pride. She's like a double agent, but she's never on my side. And she knows just how to sabotage by sowing seeds of doubt and arguing with logic in a voice that likes to shout. And you'd think I wouldn't listen, that I turn and walk away, but it's so hard to ignore her when she knows just what to say. In ways which make me question things I've thought and done and said. You see, she is an imposter and she lives inside my head.
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0: Loving that one at the moment. The Rolling Stones there and Mr. Charm. On the way, we've got some Billy Joel, but first let's go to the local news.
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2: I'm Steve Haig. Royal Mail says deliveries in the Wincanton area are currently running behind schedule because of sickness and staff shortages. Homes and businesses in postcode areas TA22, TA23 and TA24 are being advised to expect delays with the post over the coming days. Seven GP surgeries across South Somerset have merged under a single contract. Symphony Healthcare Services says the change will allow it to provide a more consistent service across the seven practices. Patients are now part of one shared medical record system, with all sites operating under the new name of Symphony South Healthcare. Organisers of Trowbridge Carnival have cancelled this year's event because of falling sponsorship and a lack of volunteers. South Somerset Carnival Committee has warned that carnivals in Frome and Wincanton are also facing an uncertain future for the same reasons. And the Environment Agency has declared a drought across Somerset as the hot, dry weather takes its toll on the county's water supplies. The EA says it's controlling how much water can be taken from local rivers and isn't planning at the moment to introduce a hosepipe ban. And the weather outlook for tomorrow and over the weekend with Wessex Internet, your full fibre broadband provider connecting the countryside. Tomorrow and the weekend will feel fresher, and with high pressure building, it will stay largely dry with plenty of warm sunshine. Next news is the national news at the top of the hour.
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1: Today's music trivia here on The Home Run is a band who were formed in England in 1980 by vocalist and guitarist Bernard Sumner, bassist Peter Hook and drummer Stephen Morris. They were formed after the demise of Joy Division because of the suicide of their lead singer Ian Curtis, and they were joined by Gillian Gilbert on keyboards later that year. They were the flagship band for at Manchester-based independent record label Factory Records and its nightclub The Hacienda. Who are they? They're up next.

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The answer to today's music trivia, that of course was New Order. Now we're going to have some new music from Delta Goodrum. And did you know that she is a qualified piano teacher? And I have to say, seeing her play at Eurovision this year does not surprise me in the slightest. This is her new one.

0: And that's it from me for today. Thank you so much for joining me here on The Home Run. Do you know what? The other day I accidentally upset my friend when I revealed a puppet from their favourite kids' TV programme had slipped out of my hands and broken on the very spot they were standing on. I dropped a real clanger there. Anyway, up next, it's Drive Time with Rosso and William.
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3: From the Sky News Centre at 4. Firefighters in Suffolk say a wildfire the size of around 140 football pitches is still developing, but they don't expect flames to reach a nearby nuclear power plant. Sizewell B is monitoring its spread, but is operating as normal. Hundreds of residents near Dunwich Heath have been evacuated, with no timeline yet on when they're likely to return home. Many are being looked after at Westleton Village Hall. Barbara Buckley's its chair.
4: This morning we had breakfast for 60. All the local farm shops delivered food. A professional chef came and provided breakfast. So again, a wonderful response for the community.
3: Meanwhile, drought warnings for Wales have been updated and extended to now cover the whole country. Data shows Wales has only had 8% of its average rainfall this month, making it on track to be the driest July since records began nearly 200 years ago. More than half of England's also in drought. A mum and her boyfriend have been jailed for a combined total of 50 years for murdering her 2-year-old daughter Isabel Welsh on Teesside. 22-year-old Harrison Simpson's also been convicted of sexual assault. Interest rates have been kept on hold for the fifth time in a row. They remain at 3.75% despite some concerns about how the war in Iran has hit the economy. Al Ahly head coach Matthias Yesler is now the favourite to replace Eddie Howe as Newcastle boss. He's left the Premier League club after almost 5 years in charge. Newcastle supporters outside St James's Park are getting used to the news.
5: Really disappointed that he's gone, to be fair.
6: He's done the best he could for us. He's gone far enough, hasn't he?
7: I feel sad that he's gone, and I think he's done great for the team.
3: And Sir Paul McCartney secured his first Mercury Music Prize nomination at the age of 84. He's shortlisted alongside the likes of Olivia Dean, Ray, Dave and Suede for the award recognising the album the year's best album. This only takes place later this year.
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9: A clear and dry evening ahead with just a slight chance of an isolated shower. It's going to feel cool for many with very light winds. Overnight lows of 10 degrees Celsius. Sunrise at 5:35 a.m. Then tomorrow begins dry and bright with a little patchy cloud around at first. The sunshine will turn a little hazier during the afternoon, but it will still feel warm. Highs tomorrow of 22 degrees Celsius.
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9: Good afternoon and welcome to Drive Time on Radio Nine Springs. Ross Owen Williams with you here all the way through till 7. Let's get things underway with the birthday battle. And today it's Coolio against the Manic Street Preachers.

Manic Street Preachers, Design for Life, Design for Birthday Cake, necessary today for Sean Moore of the Preachers. He's 58 today. Birthday battle is the Manics against Coolio, who would have been 63 this coming Saturday. No longer with us. Died around the same time as the Queen, I do believe, because I can remember seeing the artwork where they did the Queen walking hand in hand with Paddington Bear. And then when Coolio died shortly after, they replaced the Queen in those pictures with Coolio. It was weird. So here we go. Right now in the voting, Manic Street Preachers in the lead, 20 minutes to go. So vote on Facebook, Instagram. Let me know what you think. I'll play one more from the winner in about 20 minutes time. As for the Preachers, a little bit of trivia for you here. One of their members, Richie Edwards, he disappeared in 95, actually not just from the band, just vanished, disappeared, and legally declared dead in 2008. But the band still officially considers him a member. All the royalties from the songs he wrote still continue to be paid to his family. As for Coolio, talking of royalties getting paid out, a few for his big hit, Gangster's Paradise, went Stevie Wonder's way. And that's because Coolio heavily sampled Wonder's Pastime Paradise, and Stevie Wonder only granted permission after insisting there was no profanity in the lyrics. Coolio stuck to that, and here's the result.

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2: Well, we got some issues on the 303. This is all the way from Marsh through Buckland, St Mary and to the Southfield roundabout. A full closure in the Marsh area, so diversions in place there. We do have one lane open in the Whitney and Horton area, but that road best avoided. Some major issues there this afternoon. Yeovil queuing on the Sherborne Road both directions. Closure still on Coombe Street Lane, one lane. Then traffic on Thorn Lane, further closed roads. Preston Road closed both ways. The Preston Plucknett area. Henford Hill open but stationary towards Queensway. Then slow on the 3088. Heading into town, Bunford Lane, Watercombe Lane and the Western Relief Road. Some delays also on the Ilchester Road. Slow around Sherborne, but nothing major. Stationary in Crooker into town centre, East Street, North Street, neither major. Then queuing quite a lot of Station Road. Charred southbound traffic. Furnham Road to town centre there, stationary for a couple of minutes. And queuing on East Street and 4th Street. Then another closure between Curry Rival and Langport. Bow Street closed in both directions. And stationary north of Lidford on Foss in the Hornblotton Green area. Stationary there both ways for a couple of minutes.
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0: get to the sauna. That's a new one by Jesse Ware. Good tune, good fun. Sauna. Wouldn't mind a sauna right about now. Although, give me a few hours. I'll finish drive time first. Then I'll have a sauna. Okay, birthday battle result time in moments. Today it's been the Manic Street Preachers against Coolio. Coolio would have been 63 this Saturday. Sean Moore of the Manic Street Preachers is 58. The votes are in. I've counted them up. The winner's up next.
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0: Today's birthday battle has been the Manic Street Preachers against Coolio. The results are in, and with 60% of the vote, close one today, the winning act are the Manic Street Preachers.

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1: I'm Steve Haig. Royal Mail says deliveries in the Wincanton area are currently running behind schedule because of sickness and staff shortages. Homes and businesses in postcode areas TA22, TA23 and TA24 are being advised to expect delays with the post over the coming days. Seven GP surgeries across South Somerset have merged under a single contract. Symphony Healthcare Services says the change will allow it to provide a more consistent service across the seven practices. Patients are now part of one shared medical record system, with all sites operating under the new name of Symphony South Healthcare. Organisers of Trowbridge Carnival have cancelled this year's event because of falling sponsorship and a lack of volunteers. South Somerset Carnival Committee has warned that carnivals in Frome and Wincanton are also facing an uncertain future for the same reasons. And the Environment Agency has declared a drought across Somerset as the hot, dry weather takes its toll on the county's water supplies. The EA says it's controlling how much water can be taken from local rivers and isn't planning at the moment to introduce a hosepipe ban. And the weather outlook for tomorrow and over the weekend with Wessex Internet, your full fibre broadband provider connecting the countryside. Tomorrow and the weekend will feel fresher, and with high pressure building, it will stay largely dry with plenty of warm sunshine. Next news is the national news at the top of the hour.
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0: Bee Gees, You Win Again. Brilliant tune by them. Another brilliant tune that was written by them, Islands in the Stream. And they wrote it for Diana Ross. Never recorded by her, though, and instead became a worldwide hit for Kenny Rogers and Dolly Parton. Madonna's new one on the way, on the other side of this.
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2: Sir Paul McCartney has been shortlisted for the Mercury Prize for the very first time. The Beatle joins 11 other artists, including Olivia Dean, Jade, Dave, Ray, and Florence and the Machine. The prestigious award celebrates the best British and Irish albums of the year. This year's ceremony returns to Newcastle and will take place in October. Zendaya says being part of Spider-Man has been a highlight of her life.
3: I mean, it's been my entire 20s. That's so much life. And being able to grow with these characters and also with the fans, you know, so many people have grown up with us as well. And I think that's a privilege.
2: The latest installment, Spider-Man Brand New Day, premiered in London last night, the final stop on a global press tour. Tom Holland's called the role for the past 10 years a dream come true. It's in cinemas now. Reality star Gemma Collins has announced the death of her mother, Joan. The 45-year-old says her heart is shattered into a million pieces and the house will never sound the same without her. Last month, Joan was taken to hospital with pneumonia for the second time in 6 months. And Grammy CEO Harvey Mason Jr. says he's saddened by BTS's decision to not submit their work for awards consideration. The Recording Academy recently announced a new Best Asian Pop category, a move Mason Jr. says was not done to sideline K-pop artists. He says it's to shine a spotlight on the genre and that artists who submit their work can still be considered for categories like Record, Album and Song of the Year.
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0: Madonna, Dancer Terrier. On the way, we will have some trivia about Madonna and Like a Virgin. We are also going to have the new one from Kelly Clarkson and a Stone Cold classic from the 80s. May only appeal to me, but it puts a smile on my face every time. Sabrina, Boys, coming up soon. Right now, let's check on the traffic.
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0: Substantial issues on the A303 this afternoon. Marsh, Buckland, St Mary, that stretch closed both directions on the 303. Diversions in place there. Also issues approaching and from the Southfields roundabout. From the Horton area, it's stationary heading towards the Southfields eastbound. Roads closed in the opposite direction. This is causing issues on the 358 Taunton. Just that whole area worth avoiding if you can. Best to divert via Chard if you can. Although even there, you've got some traffic on the Fernham Road, but nowhere near as much as the issues you'll reach if you try to keep going on the 303. Elsewhere on the 303, stationary for a couple of minutes, westbound approaching the Cart Gate. Issues joining the Cart Gate from the 3088 out of Yeovil. In Yeovil itself, stationary on the Sherborne Road heading out of town. That's lengthy, 10 minutes or so. Elsewhere, it's queuing. We're talking Ilchester Road southbound, Babylon Hill into town, and mild stationary traffic, Henford Hill. Delays Lysander Road, another road closure, Preston Road near the Houndstone, and that's going to be closed for quite a long time now, it seems, and I'm talking all of August, it would appear. Then Thorn Lane, traffic there towards the closed Coombe Street Lane, and I'm starting to feel like I should say roads are closed, just use a bike. Crewkerne, we've got delays on East Street and North Street to Town Centre, and delays on Station Road because of roadworks. Then shock of all shocks, road closure elsewhere. Langport, Bow Street, closed both directions. Get the push bikes out again. And Lidford on Foss Slow, north and southbound A37, cross Keys Junction.
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Some trivia for you now about Madonna and the Like a Virgin controversy. When she first released this song in 1984, it immediately sparked outrage among conservative groups. The title alone was provocative, and the lyrics about sexuality in a playful, confident tone clashed with expectations for female pop stars at the time. The MTV video, featuring Madonna in a wedding dress performing on a gondola, amplified the controversy, leading to protests, bans in some cities, and heavy discussion in newspapers and on television, which you might think is exactly what Madonna wanted. Mission accomplished.

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0: As this hour draws to a close, we're going to have the national news in moments. On the other side of that, we'll keep on going with Drive Time and start the next hour with a track by Dina Carroll. But would you believe me when I tell you that for a time, she had the biggest selling debut album by a female artist in the history of the British music charts? I'll tell you the answer in the next hour of Drive Time.
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3: From the Sky News Centre at 5. Breaking news, European nations have agreed to boycott the World Cup if FIFA goes ahead with plans to sell off part of the commercial rights of the tournament to private investors. UEFA has been meeting to discuss its response to President of Football's governing body Gianni Infantino's proposals. Our sports correspondent Rob Harris says objections go beyond Europe.
4: Asia's Football Confederation as well, they have been critical too, and I also uncovered earlier on today some details that have been sent out to FIFA members around the world showing how accelerated these plans are in motion.
3: The Prime Minister is promising to give crews tackling a huge wildfire in Suffolk all the support they need as it spans to the size of around 140 football pitches. It's triggered a major incident and forced evacuations. Flames are burning close to a nuclear power plant, though the wind direction means they're unlikely to reach it. The area's Chief Fire Officer, John Lacey, says teams on the ground need specialised equipment.
5: We need bulk water carriers, so a number of those have been brought in to supply large quantities of water. We also need off-road vehicles to be able to get into the undergrowth and the woodland areas to be able to tackle it directly straight on, and also looking at air assets to be able to drop water onto the fire.
3: Meanwhile, a drought's been declared across the whole of Wales. Officials think it'll be the driest July since records began almost 200 years ago. A mum and her boyfriend have been jailed for a combined 50 years for murdering her two-year-old daughter. Isabel Welsh died on Teesside last September, with Harrison Simpson also convicted of sexual assault. The co-founder of Palestine Action has been allowed to challenge the government's decision to ban the group as a terrorist organisation at the Supreme Court. The High Court decided in February the ban should be quashed, but the Court of Appeal later overturned that, claiming the prescription was lawful. And Joe Root's to begin his second stint as England's Test cricket captain. New Zealander Stephen Fleming replaces Brendan McCullum as head coach. That's the latest. I'm Stevie Shillinglaw.
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0: A clear and dry evening ahead with just a slight chance of an isolated shower. It's going to feel cool for many with very light winds. Overnight lows of 10 degrees Celsius. Sunrise at 5:35 a.m. Then tomorrow begins dry and bright with a little patchy cloud around at first. The sunshine will turn a little hazier during the afternoon, but it will still feel warm. Highs tomorrow of 22 degrees Celsius.
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You're listening to Radio Nine Springs. It's Ross with you here on Drive Time. We kicked off this hour with a track by Dina Carroll. And I asked you in the last hour of the show if you'd believe me when I told you that for a time, Dina held the record for the biggest selling debut album by a female artist in the history of the UK charts. That is true. The album was called So Close. It eventually sold over 1.5 million copies in the UK, the fourth biggest selling album of the year of its release in the UK. And as well as being shortlisted for the Mercury Music Prize, it was indeed the record holder for biggest selling debut album by a female artist until Dido's No Angel came along. It's a

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1: European nations have agreed to boycott the World Cup if FIFA goes ahead with plans to sell off part of the commercial rights for the tournament to private investors. UEFA has been meeting to discuss its response to President of Football's governing body Gianni Infantino's proposals. Elsewhere, Al Ahly head coach Matthias Jessler is the favourite to replace Eddie Howe as Newcastle boss. He's left the Premier League club after almost 5 years in charge. Newcastle supporters outside St James's Park are getting used to the news.
2: Really disappointed that he's gone, to be fair.
3: He's done the best he could for us. He's gone far enough, hasn't he?
4: I feel sad that he's gone, and I think he's done great for the team.
1: Chelsea have signed defender Marcin Lacroix from Crystal Palace for a reported £52 million. The French international has agreed a contract

0: Stamford Bridge until 2032. Meanwhile, defender Olwantho Mokanya has joined Rangers from Philadelphia Union. The South Africa international arrived at the Scottish Premiership Club on an initial four-year deal worth a reported £3 million. Dundee boss Stephen Presley has committed his future to the club with a new contract. The former Coventry and Falkirk manager's first season in charge ended in an eighth place finish in the Scottish Premiership. And St Mirren boss Craig McLeish has been charged by the Scottish FA over comments he made about a referee. They followed the club's League Cup tie against Dunfermline last week, where the head coach was left frustrated by decisions given against his side by official Sean Murdoch. England's Test cricket team have new leadership, with Stephen Fleming appointed as head coach. The New Zealander succeeds fellow countryman Brendan McCullum, with Joe Root returning in his second spell as captain. And Team England weightlifter Emily Campbell has successfully defended her Commonwealth gold. She's taken the 86 kilo title with a games record in the clean and jerk to bring her total lift to 278 kilos. Scotland and England face losing medals, though, after a decision to redo the women's T54 1500 metres. The race, which saw a huge first lap crash, was won by Melanie Woods, with Ellis Cottas taking second in the Scotstoun Stadium. Para-athletics authorities have ruled it should be restaged tomorrow after appeals from teams Canada, Mauritius and Australia.
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2: All right, so there are a lot of road closures around the area right now. Let's dig in, take a deep breath. Here we go. Marsh through to Buckland St Mary. The A303 closed in both directions there. I can't tell you when that will be finished, but obviously there is a big issue there if you are on the 303 to the west of our region. Also, lane closure approaching or from the Southfields roundabout, Horton Cross area. You can get through eastbound, westbound, not so much. That whole area worth avoiding if you can. Yeovil, we've got some closures there as well. Preston Road closed for a stretch near the Houndstone. That is going to be that case until September. Then we've got a closure of a lane as well on Coombe Street Lane. All this causing some issues around Thorn Lane. Stationary there for a considerable time. Elsewhere in town, not that bad. Bit of stationary traffic, Lyde Road. Then the majority of traffic is around Lysander Road. That's actually quite nasty. Heading towards Queensway, 10 minutes plus. Watercombe Lane delays, Henford Hill queuing, Babylon Hill queuing, and the Ilchester Road northbound out of the five ways. Crewkerne lane closure, Station Road due to never-ending roadworks there as well. That's causing South Street to have stationary traffic to town centre. Chard's all right, queuing across town centre, but nothing more sinister. 303 in the Yeovil area, westbound delays, minor at the Cart Gate. Road closure, Langport, Westover and Bow Street, a full closure there. And Castle Carey, another seemingly never-ending closure there on Station Road.
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0: The latest by Joel Corry, that was Whisper. 24 minutes past five, Thursday, 30th of July. Coming up soon, we'll have the local news on the half hour. And up next, it's Simply Red.
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1: I'm Steve Haig. Royal Mail says deliveries in the Wincanton area are currently running behind schedule because of sickness and staff shortages. Homes and businesses in postcode areas TA22, TA23 and TA24 are being advised to expect delays with the post over the coming days. Seven GP surgeries across South Somerset have merged under a single contract. Symphony Healthcare Services says the change will allow it to provide a more consistent service across the seven practices. Patients are now part of one shared medical record system, with all sites operating under the new name of Symphony South Healthcare. Organisers of Trowbridge Carnival have cancelled this year's event because of falling sponsorship and a lack of volunteers. South Somerset Carnival Committee has warned that carnivals in Frome and Wincanton are also facing an uncertain future for the same reasons. And the Environment Agency has declared a drought across Somerset as the hot, dry weather takes its toll on the county's water supplies. The EA says it's controlling how much water can be taken from local rivers and isn't planning at the moment to introduce a hosepipe ban. And the weather outlook for tomorrow and over the weekend with Wessex Internet, your full fibre broadband provider connecting the countryside. Tomorrow and the weekend will feel fresher, and with high pressure building, it will stay largely dry with plenty of warm sunshine. Next news is the national news at the top of the hour.
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0: Bruno Mars, Runaway Baby, short and sweet. Love that track. Did you know his name's not actually Bruno Mars, though? It's Peter. Peter Jean Hernandez, PGH. Peter Jean Hernandez. Why Bruno, though? Well, it's because as a toddler, his dad thought he looked like wrestler Bruno Sammartino, which is really looking at the two of them side by side as grown adults, incredibly inept. It doesn't know. Inapt, inept, both. Sammartino looks nothing like Bruno Mars at this point in time. Go check it out. Trust me, Google it. Google Bruno Sammartino, wrestler, and Bruno Mars, and tell me what you think. It's hilarious. Right. Disco Bambino on the way on the other side of the entertainment news.
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2: Sir Paul McCartney has been shortlisted for the Mercury Prize for the very first time. The Beatle joins 11 other artists, including Olivia Dean, Jade, Dave, Ray, and Florence and the Machine. The prestigious award celebrates the best British and Irish albums of the year. This year's ceremony returns to Newcastle and will take place in October. Zendaya says being part of Spider-Man has been a highlight of her life.
3: I mean, it's been my entire 20s. It's so much life and being able to grow with these characters and also with the fans. You know, so many people have grown up with us as well. And I think that's a privilege.
2: The latest installment, Spider-Man Brand New Day, premiered in London last night, the final stop on a global press tour. Tom Holland's called the role for the past 10 years a dream come true. It's in cinemas now. Reality star Gemma Collins has announced the death of her mother, Joan. The 45-year-old says her heart is shattered into a million pieces and the house will never sound the same without her. Last month, Joan was taken to hospital with pneumonia for the second time in 6 months. And Grammy CEO Harvey Mason Jr. says he's saddened by BTS's decision to not submit their work for awards consideration. The Recording Academy recently announced a new Best Asian Pop category, a move Mason Jr. says was not done to sideline K-pop artists. He says it's to shine a spotlight on the genre and that artists who submit their work can still be considered for categories like Record, Album and Song of the Year.
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0: Disco Bambino, Sophie Ellis-Bextor, Nile Rodgers, and all their families. Everyone on the dance floor dancing without you is the song Dancing With You, given how many people there are involved in that one. Snakes. Snakes. Snakes. I don't like snakes, but I've got some trivia about them. Why do they flick their tongues? We'll talk about that soon. Also, the Spice Girls coming your way. But right now, let's check on the traffic.
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0: Start by having a look at the many road closures around the South Somerset region. Let's start with the A303 Marsh, Buckland, St Mary. That whole stretch on the 303 closed in both directions. I've got no timescales for you, just avoid like the plague. A single lane closure on the 303 westbound from the Southfields roundabout, Lower Horton. You can get eastbound there, but there will be delays. Also delays on the 358 from Taunton, Chard, stationary across Town Centre, East Street, 4th Street, Yeovil Road closures, Preston Road, stretch of that in Preston Plucknett. This is kind of around the Asda area to near the Bell. Then that's closed in both directions. Also a lane closure with no end date. Coombe Street Lane. Oh, I've just seen the roadworks are expected until the 20th of August. So many cups of tea involved in that one. Lysander Road, we've got eastbound stationary traffic, about 8 minutes worth. Henford Hill, 5 minutes. Autcombe Lane, 5 minutes. And then queuing on the Sherbourne Road, Ilchester Road, Bunford Lane, Western Relief Road, stationary 3088 towards the Cartgate. That's minor. Further road closures north of the 303. Let's visit Langport, Westover there, and Bow Street. Full closure both directions. Fortunately, just until the end of this weekend, it would seem, although I don't believe a word of it until I see it. Once bitten, twice shy. Speaking of that, Castle Carey, roadworks, and a road closure on Station Road in both directions. Happy driving!
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A little trivia for you right now about snakes and why they flick their tongues. And this is to collect scent particles. Their forked tongues gather chemical cues from the air and ground, then deliver them to the Jacobson's organ in the roof of their mouth. And this gives snakes a three-dimensional sense of smell, letting them track prey and detect predators. It's so sensitive, they can follow trails hours after something has passed. So there you go. The fact that tongue flicking is high-tech smelling means that snakes are basically running around with a built-in sat-nav on their face.

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0: As this hour of Drive Time draws to a close, we're going to have the national news in moments, and then the next hour of the show will begin with a track by Del Amitri. And did you know, and would you believe me if I told you, that during their American tours in the 1990s, they would both open and close their shows with Roll to Me? Is that true or false? I'll tell you in the next hour of Drive Time.
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3: From the Sky News Centre at 6. England and Scotland are among European nations who'll boycott the World Cup if FIFA goes ahead with plans to sell shares to private sponsors. More than 50 member associations say they stand together against turning one of sporting's great competitions into an investment product. Sports finance expert Kieran Maguire says UEFA will feel it has leverage over world football's governing body.
4: You could argue that FIFA needs UEFA more than UEFA needs FIFA, and on the back of that, the sense of disappointment and the sense of lack of trust that exists now between the two entities has reached such a level that they don't feel that they can work with them anymore.
3: Firefighters in Suffolk say a wildfire the size of around 140 football pitches is still developing, but they don't expect flames to reach a nearby nuclear power plant. Sizewell B is monitoring its spread, but is operating as normal. Hundreds of residents near Dunwich Heath have been evacuated, with no timeline yet on when they're likely to return home. Many are being looked after at Westleton Village Hall. Barbara Buckley's its chair.
5: This morning we had breakfast for 60. All the local farm shops delivered food. A professional chef came and provided breakfast. So again, a wonderful response for the community.
3: Meanwhile, a drought's been declared across the whole of Wales. Officials think it'll be the driest July since records began almost 200 years ago. Two people have been jailed for 50 years for the murder of a toddler on Teesside. Harrison Simpson, who was also convicted of sexual abuse, will serve 28 years, and the child's mother was given 22 years. The Bank of England's kept the cost of borrowing at 3.75% despite the Iran war impacting energy bills. It was widely expected after slower than expected inflation. And some of Britain's leading supermarkets are urging the Prime Minister to make food production a priority like energy and defence. Tesco and Aldi are among signatories to a letter warning the next food shock is not a question of if, but when. That's the latest. I'm Stevie Shillinglaw.
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0: A clear and dry evening ahead with just a slight chance of an isolated shower. It's going to feel cool for many with very light winds. Overnight lows of 10 degrees Celsius. Sunrise at 5:35 a.m. Then tomorrow begins dry and bright with a little patchy cloud around at first. The sunshine will turn a little hazier during the afternoon, but it will still feel warm. Highs tomorrow of 22 degrees Celsius.
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Good afternoon, it's Ross with you here on Radio Nine Springs. It's drive time and we kicked off this hour of the show with a track by Del Amitri. And in the last hour of the show, I asked you if you would believe me when I told you that in their American tour in the 90s, Del Amitri opened and closed the shows with their big hit Roll to Me. That is false. They only played that song reluctantly and often told the audience that it was something they didn't want to do and they were compelled to do by the event organizers.

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1: European nations have agreed to boycott the World Cup if FIFA goes ahead with plans to sell off part of the commercial rights for the tournament to private investors. UEFA's been meeting to discuss its response to President of Football's governing body Gianni Infantino's proposals. Elsewhere, Al Ahly head coach Matthias Jessler is the favourite to replace Eddie Howe as Newcastle boss. He's left the Premier League club after almost 5 years in charge. Newcastle supporters outside St James's Park are getting used to the news.
2: Really disappointed that he's gone, to be fair.
3: He's done the best he could for us. He's gone far enough, hasn't he?
4: I feel sad that he's gone, and I think he's done great for the team.
1: Chelsea have signed defender Marcins Lacroix from Crystal Palace for a reported £52 million. The French international has agreed a contract at Stamford Bridge until 2032. Meanwhile, defender Olwantho Mokanya has joined Rangers from Philadelphia Union. The South African

0: International arrived at the Scottish Premiership Club on an initial four-year deal worth a reported £3 million. Dundee boss Stephen Presley has committed his future to the club with a new contract. The former Coventry and Falkirk manager's first season in charge ended in an eighth-place finish in the Scottish Premiership. And St Mirren boss Craig McLeish has been charged by the Scottish FA over comments he made about a referee. They followed the club's League Cup tie against Dunfermline last week, where the head coach was left frustrated by decisions given against his side by official Sean Murdoch. England's Test cricket team have new leadership, with Stephen Fleming appointed as head coach. The New Zealander succeeds fellow countryman Brendan McCullum, with Joe Root returning in his second spell as captain. And Team England weightlifter Emily Campbell has successfully defended her Commonwealth gold. She's taken the 86-kilo title with a Games record in the clean and jerk to bring her total lift to 278 kilos. Scotland and England face losing medals, though, after a decision to redo the women's T54 1500 metres. The race, which saw a huge first-lap crash, was won by Melanie Woods, with Ellis Cottas taking second in the Scotstoun Stadium. Para-athletics authorities have ruled it should be restaged tomorrow after appeals from teams Canada, Mauritius and Australia.
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0: Luke Combs, Rethink Some Things. 25 minutes past six, lyrical challenge time. Tell me which song begins with these words. You're so hot, teasing me, so you're blue. But I can't take a chance on a chick like you. That's something I couldn't do. Can you crack this one? It's up next.
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0: The answer to the lyrical challenge, one of the very rare songs male-fronted by ABBA. That was Does Your Mother Know? Great fun. On the way, Ben Haynow, Spania, on the other side of this.
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2: I'm Steve Haig. Royal Mail says deliveries in the Wincanton area are currently running behind schedule because of sickness and staff shortages. Homes and businesses in postcode areas TA22, TA23 and TA24 are being advised to expect delays with the post over the coming days. Seven GP surgeries across South Somerset have merged under a single contract. Symphony Healthcare Services says the change will allow it to provide a more consistent service across the seven practices. Patients are now part of one shared medical record system, with all sites operating under the new name of Symphony South Healthcare. Organisers of Trowbridge Carnival have cancelled this year's event because of falling sponsorship and a lack of volunteers. South Somerset Carnival Committee has warned that carnivals in Frome and Wincanton are also facing an uncertain future for the same reasons. And the Environment Agency has declared a drought across Somerset as the hot, dry weather takes its toll on the county's water supplies. The EA says it's controlling how much water can be taken from local rivers and isn't planning at the moment to introduce a hosepipe ban. And the weather outlook for tomorrow and over the weekend with Wessex Internet, your full fibre broadband provider connecting the countryside. Tomorrow and the weekend will feel fresher, and with high pressure building, it will stay largely dry with plenty of warm sunshine. Next news is the national news at the top of the hour.
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0: Delta Goodrum's latest, that was Hologram. 17 minutes to 7 right now. And from 7, right here on Radio 9 Springs today, it's the community show. And this evening, it's going to be Steve Haig speaking to Claire Moody, the Police and Crime Commissioner for the region. So that is worth checking out. Claire is going to be talking about getting more bobbies back on the beat. That's her plan at the moment. That sounds like a good thing to me. So stick around for that. Stick around this hour, still to come. The Statute of Limitations, trivia on that one. And the Wonder Stuff, size of a cow. Depends on the cow, I guess, but we're going to have the track next.
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Press pause and let's talk about a phrase that some people mishear. The real phrase is the statute of limitations, referring to the law that sets deadlines on legal claims. The statute of limitations. But some have misheard it and believe it to be the statue of limitations, which makes no sense because statues don't set deadlines. The error is easy though, because statute and statue sound very alike, but only one belongs in the courtroom. So if you were to be hauled up in front of the judge and bring up the statue of limitations, they might snigger a little bit at you. And I don't think your case would get too far on that one, unless the actual statue of limitations came to your rescue.

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2: From the Sky News Centre at 7, UEFA members, including England and Scotland, have unanimously voted to boycott FIFA tournaments if plans to sell stakes in the World Cup go ahead. European nations held an emergency meeting this afternoon in response to the proposals by the president of World Football's governing body, Gianni Infantino. Former FA chairman David Bernstein says it's another example of terrible management from FIFA.
3: This deal was done with no governance at all, done in secret, with a very tight timetable to try and force a sort of a resolution, you know, and with Donald Trump's friends and family and so on. I mean, it really in a way beggars belief when you sit back and think about it.
2: The Prime Minister is promising to give crews tackling a huge wildfire in Suffolk all the support they need, as it spans to the size of over 200 football pitches. It's triggered a major incident and forced evacuations. Flames are burning close to a nuclear power plant, though the wind direction means they're unlikely to reach it. The area's Chief Fire Officer John Lacey says teams need specialised equipment.
4: We need bulk water carriers, so a number of those have been brought in to supply large quantities of water. We also need off-road vehicles to be able to get into the undergrowth and the woodland areas to be able to tackle it directly straight on, and also looking at air assets to be able to drop water onto the fire.
2: A toddler's mum and her boyfriend have been jailed for her murder, with the man also convicted of sexual assault. They'll serve a combined 50 years over the death of Isabel Welsh on Teesside last September. The Bank of England's kept the cost of borrowing at 3.75% despite the Iran war impacting energy bills. It was widely expected after slower than expected inflation. Palestine Action's ban is to be reviewed by the Supreme Court. More than 100 people have been arrested in central London during a protest in support of the proscribed group. And some artists shortlisted for the Mercury Prize have jokingly given first-time nominee Sir Paul McCartney some advice. He's in the running for the first time at 84, with some teasing this is his time. That's the latest. I'm Stevie Shillinglaw.
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6: A clear and dry evening ahead with just a slight chance of an isolated shower. It's going to feel cool for many with very light winds. Overnight lows of 10 degrees Celsius. Sunrise at 5:35 a.m. Then tomorrow begins dry and bright with a little patchy cloud around at first. The sunshine will turn a little hazier during the afternoon, but it will still feel warm. Highs tomorrow of 22 degrees Celsius.
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7: And a very good evening. Welcome from me, Steve Haig, to the community show, as you've just been hearing there. This is the programme where you do the talking. My guest doing the talking tonight is the Police and Crime Commissioner for Avon and Somerset. Her name is Claire Moody. A couple of days ago, Claire and her team were here in Yeovil meeting local people to hear their concerns about policing in Yeovil and around the area in other towns like Crooken, Somerton, Ilminster, because there were people at the meeting from those towns as well. And there was a common theme to this meeting. Just about everyone who spoke all said the same thing. We want to see more police on the beat. We want a higher police presence. Why can't we see police in Yeovil Town Centre? What about all this antisocial behaviour that goes on in Yeovil Town Centre, which is dissuading people from going into the town centre? That point was made by Tony Locke, the Mayor of Yeovil. And the Police and Crime Commissioner was under a great deal of pressure to provide a constructive reply. So after the meeting, I spoke to her, and you're about to listen to what she had to say after we've heard the first song tonight on the show. Here it is. From Leeds, Soft Cell and Tainted Love.

0: Now, Claire Moody has been the Police and Crime Commissioner in Avon and Somerset for just over 2 years, and today she's in Yeovil, and she's my guest on the show tonight, on the community show. Good to talk to you, Claire. In that meeting, you met lots of local people, not just from Yeovil, but there were some from Crooken and other towns around Yeovil. A lot of concern out there, isn't there, about police coverage? Everybody wanted to see more police on the beat and that sort of thing. Is it ever going to happen? Are they going to be, you know, more visible?
1: Hi, Steve. And it's lovely to see you again. Straight in there, right?
0: Yeah, straight in there, yeah.
1: So I am very pleased to say there are more police on the beat since I was elected. We've got what's called a neighbourhood tasking team that responds to issues like antisocial behaviour, retail crime, and other issues that we were just talking about in that meeting there. But, oh,

0: Because
1: give us some numbers.
0: No, well, I got funding last year from the Home Office for 70 additional officers. In fact, what that meant, rather than waiting for them to go through training and become fully accredited, and that takes years, and obviously they don't then have all the level of experience, what actually happened with that funding was transferring 80 experienced officers into frontline neighbourhood roles, those tasking teams I talked about, so that we have got those additional officers. Also a reorganisation that happened last November, so that the response and the neighbourhood teams are a single team rather than two directorates as they were previously. And that means you get a better picture of patterns. They talk to each other. They understand where the, you know, those, you know, it's a small number of individuals that can cause a whole lot of problems. And it's joining up that intelligence and, you know, that working together. So that's part of the solution as well. We've got that work going on. A new antisocial behaviour plan led by a superintendent, and you know, a new business crime lead in the force. There's work going on, but you know, I know that that isn't being felt in Yeovil right now, and so, you know, I know I've taken away from this meeting just the depth of concern that there is in the community and how much more needs to happen.
2: There was quite a lot of talk about shoplifting as well. It's almost got to the point where this has become so commonplace that people just accept it now, which is not a good thing, is it?
0: And that is not acceptable, because, you know, this is... Town centres are the hearts of communities. You need people to feel safe that they can walk into the town centre. You know, it's essential for businesses, which are facing tough times anyway. We know around the country that our high streets are going through a rough time for a number of years. Layering the level of problems that we've been talking about this morning on top of that just makes it so much more of a struggle. And, you know, people were talking to businesses that have closed. We must talk up our town centres. There's a lot of brilliant redevelopment been happening in Yeovil. Yeah. But it also means the local authority and policing have to do their bit and to make sure that that's safe.
2: One idea that came out of the meeting, one story that was told, was about the use of drones.
0: Yeah.
2: I think the example was given in Norfolk, I think it was, where drones are being deployed in town centres. So is this something you might look at? And if you did, how would it work?
0: Oh, I'm very interested in looking at that. I think, you know, drones are very much part of the future for policing. It's what you can do with them. As somebody was talking to in the meeting just now, the legislation's changing around, you know, the range that they can have as well. We're not there yet. You know, we haven't got drones in a box in our cars or on roofs or whatever in Yeovil. But it will be part of the future of policing for sure, because it can make, they can make such a difference.
2: Yeah. Let's talk about the police station, which is undergoing a massive modernisation. Are you pleased with the progress on that? And have you made the right decision by investing in that, do you think?
0: Oh, completely. The great thing about the new police station coming, or yeah, the as you say, refurbishment of the police station, is not just having it reopened, but that also it means we will have a base where those operational support teams can come and sit in there. So roads policing, so that you've got that resource, as one example, you've got that resource so much nearer this area, so that those response times, those specialist units, will be accessible much more quickly for this area. It's really important that that gets up and running.
2: One or two people have shown a bit of surprise in the fact that you've kept the building as it used to be with all the different floors. Do you actually need so much space?
0: Well, there's opportunities to share with partners. There's opportunities to look at ways we can use that space. But actually, because there is the space, we can bring in those operational units. So there's space to have that bigger police support, not just your neighbourhood teams, crucial though they are, but actually also those other pieces for the local community as well.
2: But no custody suite?
0: No, and I would... Oh, how much I would love to say there's going to be a custody suite here. But the funding issues around having a custody suite aren't just about the building. They are about the resourcing, the level of resourcing that is required if you're going to have a custody unit. It's 24-hour. It's the custody officers, the detainee inspection, investigators. You've got all sorts of legislation.

0: regulation around detention as well. It's not a simple funding decision to bring custody in. I'd love to be saying something different.
1: Some of the people in the meeting did say that they can call the police but nobody gets back to them. What would you say to people to reassure them that it is still worthwhile reporting in antisocial behaviour or any crime that they've witnessed?
0: So you should get a response, first and foremost, when you call in. But on top of you getting a proper response if you call the police, the other thing that happens is data. So that if people call in, it gets recorded on the system. And that's, again, policing is so much about patterns. As well as about people, it's about patterns. And knowing where the hotspots are. Knowing if there's a, repeat offending or something like that. If people don't report, the police won't know. And so stuff gets missed. And so I would say, whether it's directly to the local team, whether it's through 101, obviously 999 if it's emergency and there's a need for an immediate response, obviously that goes to 999. If people are nervous about reporting, they're afraid of repercussions, and we had one or two mentioning why people didn't report because they were concerned that it might be somehow lead back to them. Mm-hmm. There's a brilliant service called Crime Stoppers, which is completely anonymous. The Crime Stoppers people don't know who reports, never mind anyone else. Again, they feed into the policing data picture and they will absolutely report that on. So there are all these different routes to reporting, and I plead with people to report.
1: Yeah. Now, Claire, your post is coming to an end, isn't it? But we now have a new Prime Minister, a new government. They keep telling us it's a new government, although whatever that means. What would you say? I mean, would you say, have a look at this again? Maybe, could we have a U-turn perhaps, maybe? Or do you accept that the job is going to end?
0: Hope dies last, Steve. I think this is a brilliant role. I think it's a really... Because of meetings like this morning, I will take away a lot from this morning's meeting. We have the same Home Secretary. It was her decision. And so I will always advocate for keeping this job. I am not anticipating a change in the near future.
1: Well, it's been good to talk. And thanks very much indeed for being so honest and open. And also for coming to Yeovil to face what are your critics. But you've been honest and very direct with them. Hearing from you reassures people.
0: It's lovely to be back here. And that's what you just described is my job.
1: Thanks so very much, Claire.
0: Thank you for talking to me.

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0: Mattia American Diner, off the A303 at Sparkford, near Yeovil. 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

That's Joyride, sung by Roxette. This is The Community Show, the programme where you do the talking with me, Steve Haig. My thanks to the Police and Crime Commissioner, Claire Moody, for giving that interview when she came to Yeovil a few days ago and faced local people complaining and criticising the police over the lack, what they said was the lack of policing or police presence. More specifically, in Yeovil Town Centre in particular, there was a lot of talk about Yeovil Town Centre. But as you heard, the Police and Crime Commission said, there's something like 80 new police officers on the beat in Avon and Somerset in the last financial year. But yes, she would like to see a greater police presence. And she talked about drones, about the use of drones, which are being used up in Norfolk at the moment, in towns in Norfolk. They're flying drones off the tops of buildings when there's a report of some kind of incident or disturbance as a deterrent, and apparently it's having an effect. And Claire Moody did say there that she's actively looking at using drones in Avon and Somerset in the same sort of way. So we may end up in Yeovil with having drones, taken off from the tops of buildings at a moment's notice, should there be some kind of disturbance or incident in the town centre. And could it be effective? Well, we'll just have to wait and see. So there you go. That's the Police and Crime Commissioner. And don't forget, if you want to contact her, you can email her direct at Police and Crime Commissioner, Avon and Somerset Police. If you've got some concerns, doesn't matter where you live, in the Avon and Somerset area, about policing where you live, if you feel that more should be happening, or if you've got a complaint to make, Claire Moody would like to hear from you, because she's the person responsible for investigating complaints and taking action. Okay, well, it's 7:30 exactly here on your favourite local station, Radio Nine Springs, and we've got some good music coming up. Next one is This Is The Blossoms and Meet Me In Love.

You've got it. That's Roy Orbison, and his first public performance of that song, which he wrote himself, was in 1971 on Wheel Tappers and Shunters, the ITV programme set in a working men's club in Lancashire called the Wheel Tappers and Shunters. Roy Orbison was top of the bill, and he sang that. And of course, the audience had never heard the song before. There wasn't a great deal of reaction to it, but then it went on to be a fantastic hit for him. But I watched that programme. I forgot what the programme's what the channel is called. It's one of those fringe channels, and they show Wheel Tappers and Shunters. I think it's on a Sunday night at 9 o'clock. Very, very humorous. Very, very funny to watch back and see how it used to be done in the working men's clubs all those years ago, and how, you know, stars that became massive big names, cut through by going into the working men's clubs up in the north and the variety clubs, as they did back in the day. Of course, that's all gone now. And there's no real place for these artists to build up their reputation like they used to be. It's much harder today for artists of all sorts, all kind of performers to get through, because those performing spaces don't exist. Okay, a quick mention here about an event that's on this weekend. It's Buckham Fair. And it's taking place down in Bedminster, and it's been put on by Martin Clunes, the actor Doc Martin of ITV fame. Martin Clunes, he puts this on every year, this event. And it's in aid of the Dorset County Hospital Charity Appeal. So it's all been done for a good cause. This year is called Festival of the Heavy Horse and Dog Show. That's the title of the event. And there's loads and loads and lots and lots and lots of things going on. Gates open at 9 o'clock in the morning, close at 8 at night, and admission on the gate is £25. But if you buy your tickets in advance on the website for Buckham Fair, it's just £20. And children go free under 12 if you buy that ticket in advance.

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Elton John and Your Song. Just a note for the diary here, it's a save the date thing. In East Coker, the new sports pavilion is being officially opened up on the 30th of August. That's at the end of next month. It's 1st of August on Saturday, of course. From 3 in the afternoon till 7 o'clock, this is on Sunday the 30th of August, having a bit of a party up at the Sports Pavilion and a chance to look around the new building. And also, Elton John, we've got an Elton John tribute playing live. It's Matthew Rock, I don't know if you know that. Matthew, he's based in Yeovil here, but he does a fantastic Elton John tribute, and he's going to be playing live from about 5 o'clock up at this event. It's free entry. And there's lots going on, usual thing, food, there'll be a bar, ice creams and entertainment for children. I think we've got a bouncy castle and a dog show as well. So make a note of that in the diary. Sunday, 30th of August, East Coker on the sports field there, the opening of the new sports pavilion in East Coker. Everyone is welcome, free entry as I say, and topping the bill, Elton John tribute. What more could you ask for?

0: years old.
1: Lucas Graham and 7 years old. Sting is on now, Englishman in New York, and coming up after this, we'll be over to the Sky News Desk for the latest national and international news, the latest on the row about privatising the World Cup.

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2: From the Sky News Centre at 8, Culture Secretary Lisa Nandy says football belongs to the fans, as UEFA members, including England and Scotland, agree to boycott the World Cup if sell-off plans go ahead. FIFA President Gianni Infantino wants private sponsors' investment in competitions. Football's governing body insists a consultation process will happen, but members only have until September to decide. Our sports correspondent Rob Harris has more.
3: In information I've uncovered today, dangling the prospect of an $84 million windfall if they opt in, and much less from FIFA funds if they don't back the plans.
2: A wildfire the size of more than 200 football pitches is burning close to a nuclear power plant in Suffolk. Aerial footage shows a blanket of smoke over a very dry Dunwich Heath. A major incident's been declared and hundreds of residents have been evacuated from their homes. Crews don't think the wind will push flames towards the Sizewell site, and Prime Minister Andy Burnham's been kept updated.
4: We got the situation under close monitoring. I'm receiving regular updates. It is a very serious incident. I will make sure that Suffolk Fire and Rescue Service have all of the support, the mutual aid from other services that they need.
2: Meanwhile, drought warnings for Wales have been updated and extended to now cover the whole country. Officials think it'll be the driest July since records began almost 200 years ago. More than half of England's also in drought. A mum and her boyfriend have been jailed for a combined total of 50 years for the murder of her 2-year-old daughter on Teesside. 22-year-old Harrison Simpson's also been convicted of the sexual assault of Isabel Welsh. The Bank of England's kept the cost of borrowing unchanged at 3.75%. That had been widely expected. And Neil Farke is officially Scotland's most successful Commonwealth Games athlete ever. The paracyclist took gold, the sixth of his career, in the tandem time trial, beating James Ball of Wales. That's the latest. I'm Stevie Shillinglaw.
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6: A clear and dry evening ahead with just a slight chance of an isolated shower. It's going to feel cool for many with very light winds. Overnight lows of 10 degrees Celsius. Sunrise at 5:35 a.m. Then tomorrow begins dry and bright with a little patchy cloud around at first. The sunshine will turn a little hazier during the afternoon, but it will still feel warm. Highs tomorrow of 22 degrees Celsius.
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or having too many prescriptions, not needing all the medications that are provided to you. The campaign is called Order What You Need, and it's about trying to save money on unused medications. The NHS says that something like £300 million last year was lost in providing medication that just sat in people's cabinets at home or in the bathroom or wherever and were never used and eventually got flushed down the toilet. But that's another thing. We'll just talk about that in a minute. But the thing is that if you, you know, are in receipt of prescriptions, medication through the NHS, just think very carefully, you know, about what you are being given. Do you, are you getting being given too many of pills or whatever it is you're getting? Because if you are, the advice is to inform the pharmacist who supplies you and say, look, I've got too many pills here, I don't need all these, I need this number, not that number, and they will make the adjustment, and hopefully that will work its way through the system and save literally millions of pounds for the NHS. I mean, just to give you an example, here in Somerset, 30,000 prescriptions are issued every day at a cost of £300,000. And they reckon around about 5% of those prescriptions that are issued are not necessary. The medication is unused or just thrown away, wasting an estimated £5 million. That is just in Somerset. So we can all help with this. If you'd like to get involved, the campaign is called Order What You Need. More details on the NHS Somerset website. OK, Radio 9 Springs. 8:10 on this Thursday night. Here's a lovely song sung by Morgan Wade.

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0: Suzanne Vega and Luca, coming up to 29 minutes past 8 on your favourite local station, Radio 9 Springs. This is the Community Show, programme where you do the talking with me, Steve Haig. Just to mention here about the big butterfly count, which is underway at the minute. Now, we all have a part to play in this because butterflies are very important, not only do they perform an important duties, but they're just beautiful things, aren't they, to see flying around. And there's a requirement to monitor how many butterflies are around at the minute. You know, are populations of butterflies on the decline or the increase? And only by everybody helping with this survey can some kind of proper data be assembled. So what they're saying is that to take part in the Great British Butterfly Count, you have to spend about 15 minutes just sitting quietly in a sunny spot. Now, at the moment, there's plenty of sunny spots, sit outdoors, of course, and record butterflies that you see. In other words, you write it down. Oh, I just saw one, whatever it was. Hey, take a photograph if you want. And you submit your sightings to help monitor the number of butterflies to the Butterfly Conservation Society. Okay, so you go to their website, the Butterfly Conservation Society, and you put in what you saw in that 15-minute period and where you saw it, where you were sitting at the time. And the survey is open until the 9th of August, so plenty of time in which to do this. And by doing it, you're helping to protect the
1: 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Radio 9 Springs, putting the local back into local radio.

What was breaking my heart? Belinda Carlisle. Now, the hottest day out in Dorset is on this weekend, Saturday and Sunday. It's the Great Dorset Chili Festival. I don't know if you've been to this, but it's in its 15th year. And it promises to be filled with lots of chili samples, if you like to taste chilies. So it's a food lovers event, is this one. Good for the family too as well, because there's lots of things for children to do. And lots of demonstrations of cooking different curries and Thai food and things of that sort. There's also music as well. And importantly, lots of things to drink, because if you had to digest some of these chilies, I can tell you they're very, very hot indeed. You might need a bottle of water in your pocket at the same time. So this is on this weekend. Now, it's called the Great Dorset Chili Festival. If you've never heard of it before, it's on Saturday and Sunday. And it takes place at a place called Stoke Gaillard, in near to Sturminster Newton, just past Sherborne there. Stoke Gaillard, that's the place where it takes place, near to Sturminster Newton. The hottest day out in Dorset. If you go to their website, the Great Dorset Chili Festival, you can find the full details there. Went to it a few years ago and still got indigestion from all the chilies that I ate at the that day out. But it was a good day out. I can recommend it. Great day out if you're looking for something a bit different.

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0: Pump Up the Jam. That is Technotronic. Now, in Ilminster this coming Saturday night, there's a great night of music on at the Millhouse Arts Centre and Cafe, playing live Blokes Play Blues. They're a Dorset blues band, and they are going to be performing live from 8 o'clock until 10:30 at the Millhouse Arts Centre and Cafe, which you find on the Rose Mills Industrial Estate in Ilminster. It's a venue I've not been to, and in fact this is the first time I've heard about it, but very pleased to mention that this Saturday night they've got live music on. The band who are playing, Blokes Play Blues, and apparently they were topping the bill at the recently held Shaftesbury Fringe Music Festival. So there you are, get yourself in there if you want a night of music, blues music, they're performing. Okay, let's move on now, because it's time to join Julie in the Potting Shed.
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3: This month's garden design note looks at the letter V, and I've chosen to look at the Victorian kitchen garden. The Victorian kitchen garden ethos of growing a mixture of plants, herbs and vegetables was not a new idea. Similar methods of growing were documented as far back as Roman times and were often mentioned in medieval records, with monastic and manor gardens cultivating a diverse range of herbs, medicinal plants, dye plants, vegetables and fruits, alongside orchards, dovecots and fish ponds. A traditional Victorian kitchen garden is familiar to us all. Square or rectangular, south or west facing, growing areas divided by paths and neat box hedging, surrounded by a high warm brick wall to keep the heat in and the frost out, with a glass house against a south facing wall for growing nectarines, apricots and grapevines. Sadly, many of these kitchen gardens fell into disrepair in the 20th century as country estates were sold. But in the last 30 years, there's been something of a revival, with kitchen gardens being brought back into use to grow food for local cafes and restaurants, including visitor cafes at country houses and estates that are open to the public. Kitchen gardens have a great deal to teach us, from plants used in medicine and the production of dyes, to growing plants in an environmental friendly way, supporting insect populations, to reducing our carbon footprint, growing our food from plot to plate. So if you're looking for some ideas for creating your own Victorian kitchen garden, you don't have to go far. Tintinnell House and Gardens, just outside of Yeovil, might just be all the inspiration you need. Until next week, happy gardening.
2: From the Potting Shed with Julie Haylock was brought to you by Brimsmore Gardens, an award-winning garden centre in Yeovil, home to thousands of plants all year round, as well as the Apple Tree Restaurant and Farm Shop.

Dance Like Nobody's Watching. That's Pixie Lott, and that's a great song, isn't it? It's a bit like singing while nobody's listening in the bath or the shower or wherever it might be. Good to do that, actually. Let off steam a bit. Like to say a big thank you and congratulations to the team at Amicus Law, the solicitors based in Ilminster. They put on a quiz night at the Shrubbery Hotel just recently, just raised over £1,000 for Children's Hospice South West. So well done to them for doing that. That's the kind of help that these charities need, the hospice in particular, helping children, support children with life-limiting conditions. A very, very worthwhile charity to support. If you're in an employment situation, working for a business or whatever, you might want to take a few friends out, do a quiz night, organise a quiz night and raise money for, you know, a good cause of your choice. It's always worth exploring with these local venues like the Shrubbery Hotel in Ilminster. If they'll give you a venue, a room for the night to do it, they're very helpful, these sort of places. They like to get involved as well. So well done to you, Amicus Law, for doing that. Congratulations, £1,000 in the bank for the Children's Hospice Southwest. Well done.

That's Hosiers and Goodbye, Mr. A. And it's time to say goodbye from this week's community show on behalf of everyone who's been on the show tonight, and my thanks in particular to Claire Moody, the PCC, the Police Crime Commissioner, for coming on be my guest. Have another guest next week and more good chat as well. Join me then. But thanks for listening tonight. It's been great to have your company, and we're going out with one of my favourite songs of all time, a bit of Andy Williams here, taking us up to the news at 9. Bye for now. Have a good week. Bye.

0: It's coming up to the top of the hour. Time to book your taxi from Radio Cabs. 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
2: From the Sky News Centre at 9. A former FA chairman's called FIFA's plans to sell shares in the World Cup an example of terrible management from world football's governing body. David Bernstein was speaking after European nations, including England and Scotland, said they'd boycott future tournaments if proposals go ahead. Helicopters are collecting seawater to dump on a wildfire the size of 200 football pitches along the Suffolk coast. Hundreds of residents near Dunwich Heath are preparing to spend the night away from home, including in a village hall. Debbie Freeman's among those evacuated.
3: As we were leaving Minsmere Road, we could see red flames sort of behind Mount Pleasant Farm, that sort of area. So we knew we'd made the right decision.
2: The wind directions keeping the flames away from the Sizewell B nuclear power plant. Meanwhile, the whole of Wales is in drought. The same conditions were declared for more than half of England yesterday, meaning water is being used faster than nature can replenish it. A mum's been jailed for murdering her daughter, with her boyfriend also convicted of killing and sexually assaulting the two-year-old last September. A man and a woman have been sentenced to a combined 50 years behind bars over the death of Isabel Welsh on Teesside. The cost of borrowing is unchanged, with interest rates held at 3.75%. Three of the nine members of the group who decide on policy voted to increase the rate over uncertainty caused by the war in Iran. Here's the Bank of England's governor, Andrew Bailey.
4: The situation in the Middle East remains volatile, and as a result, so do global energy prices. Oil prices in the 5 months since the conflict began have on average been almost 50% higher than in the months before it. And higher global energy prices will push up on inflation over the coming months.
2: And Al Ahly head coach Matthias Yesler is now the favourite to replace Eddie Howe as Newcastle boss. He's left the Premier League club after almost 5 years in charge. That's the latest. I'm Stevie Shillinglaw.
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6: A clear and dry evening ahead with just a slight chance of an isolated shower. It's going to feel cool for many with very light winds. Overnight lows of 10 degrees Celsius. Sunrise at 5:35 a.m. Then tomorrow begins dry and bright with a little patchy cloud around at first. The sunshine will turn a little hazier during the afternoon, but it will still feel warm. Highs tomorrow of 22 degrees Celsius.
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Getting us underway and into the classic years on a Thursday here at Radio Nine Springs. And we're in the 1970s for part one of the classic years with Diana Ross on the way after Mungo Jerry.

0: Diana Ross, Touch Me in the Morning. Terrific song right here at Radio 9. Brings in the classic years part one. We're in the 1970s, and in our 70s year, on the 1st of July, the British Library was established by merger of the British Museum Library in London and the National Lending Library for Science and Technology at Boston Spa in Yorkshire. On the 10th of July, the Bahamas gained full independence from the United Kingdom with the Commonwealth of Nations. And on the 30th of July, £20 million compensation was paid to victims of thalidomide following an 11-year court case. It's the Classic Years on Radio 9 Springs.
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than Bad Bad Boy. Before that, Barry Blue, Dancing on a Saturday Night, and Let Me in the Family Cooking, and You Can Be Magic, all from our 70s year, which was 1973. Let's move out of the 70s, through the 80s, and in to the 1990s. Belinda Carlisle is on the way after Alison Limerick.

0: Carlisle in Too Deep on the classic years here at Radio 9 Springs. Right out of the 70s, we're now in the 1990s for part two of the show. And we continue with Tina Turner and her version of Missing You. Before that, we'll hear the first hit ever for the Spice Girls.
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1: Tina Turner and Missing You on the Classic Years here at Radio 9 Springs. We're in the 1990s, and in the year we're looking for on the 5th of July, Dolly the Sheep, the first mammal to have been successfully cloned from an adult cell, was born at the Roslin Institute in Scotland. On the 12th of July, South African President Nelson Mandela visited the UK. Between the 19th of July and the 9th of August, Great Britain and Northern Ireland competed at the 1996 Summer Olympics in Atlanta, Georgia. They won 1 gold, 8 silver and 6 bronze medals. The only gold medal was won by Matthew Pinsent and Steve Redgrove in the rowing events. On the 30th of July, Alan Shearer became the most expensive footballer in the world in a £15 million transfer from Blackburn Rovers to Newcastle United. And this was in the charts for Gary Barlow. It's called Forever Love.

0: to my face.
1: OMT and How Bizarre, rounding off the classic years on a Thursday. That second classic year was 1996. Add that to our 70s year, 1973, and that's today's classic years. We round off the week with a year from the 80s and the 2010s. Tomorrow, see if you can join me from 10 in the morning or 9 in the evening.
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4: From the Sky News Centre at 10, Gianni Infantino's controversial plans for the future of the World Cup have been dealt a huge blow. The FIFA president wants to create a private company to run its biggest events, but UEFA members have announced they won't take part in any of the governing body's tournaments unless the proposals are dropped. But former executive director of the Football Association, David Davies, thinks some nations may have a different view.
5: Doubling, trebling your money, your income, for Andorra, for a lot of smaller Eastern European countries, is quite a big thing. So I apologise for being a sceptic of whether European unity will hold.
4: The body that oversees football in North and Central America and Caribbean says its members have expressed deep concerns. The Prime Minister is promising to give crews tackling a huge wildfire in Suffolk all the support they need. It's triggered a major incident and forced evacuations. Flames are burning close to a nuclear power plant, though the wind direction means they're unlikely to reach it. Here's the area's chief fire officer, John Lacey.
6: We need bulk water carriers, so a number of those have been brought in to supply large quantities of water. We also need off-road vehicles to be able to get into the undergrowth and the woodland areas to be able to tackle it directly straight on, and also looking at air assets to be able to drop water onto the fire.
4: A toddler's mum and her boyfriend have been jailed for her murder. They'll serve a combined 50 years over the death of Isabel Welch on Teesside last September. The cost of borrowing's been held at 3.75%. It was widely expected by economists after slower than expected inflation. Palestine Action's ban is to be reviewed by the Supreme Court. More than 100 people have been arrested in central London during a protest in support of the proscribed group. And some artists shortlisted for the Mercury Prize have jokingly given first-time nominee Sir Paul McCartney some advice. He's in the running for the first time at 84, with Koji Radical teasing this is his time. Ray and Olivia Dean are the other artists shortlisted. That's the latest.
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8: A clear and dry evening ahead with just a slight chance of an isolated shower. It's going to feel cool for many with very light winds. Overnight lows of 10 degrees Celsius. Sunrise at 5:35 a.m. Then tomorrow begins dry and bright with a little patchy cloud around at first. The sunshine will turn a little hazier during the afternoon, but it will still feel warm. Highs tomorrow of 22 degrees Celsius.
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Love is about dreams, and sometimes love asks you to let go so that you can both grow. 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
2: From the Sky News Centre at midnight, Culture Secretary Lisa Nandy says football belongs to the fans as UEFA members, including England and Scotland, agree to boycott the World Cup if sell-off plans go ahead. FIFA President Gianni Infantino wants private sponsors' investment in competitions. Football's governing body insists a consultation process will happen, but members only have until September to decide. Our sports correspondent Rob Harris says nations appear to have been offered incentives to back proposals.
3: In information I've uncovered today, dangling the prospect of an $84 million windfall if they opt in.

0: to keep a share of the taxes collected in their area under new devolution plans. Andy Burnham says he wants local leaders to have the resources to improve public transport and build homes. Helicopters are collecting seawater to dump on a wildfire the size of 200 football pitches along the Suffolk coast. Hundreds of residents near Dunwich Heath are preparing to spend the night away from home, including in a village hall. Debbie Freeman's among those evacuated.
1: As we were leaving Minsmere Road, we could see red flames sort of behind Mount Pleasant Farm, that sort of area. So we knew we'd made the right decision.
0: The wind direction's keeping the flames away from a nearby nuclear power plant. Officials say the situation is dynamic but stabilising. A mum's been jailed for murdering her daughter, with her boyfriend also convicted of killing and sexually assaulting the two-year-old last September. A man and woman have been sentenced to a combined 50 years over the death of Isabel Welch, who collapsed at home on Teesside. MP Diane Abbott is back in the Labour Party. It's understood she's been given a formal warning following the conclusion of internal investigations. And the Bank of England's held the cost of borrowing at 3.75%. It says inflation's fallen further than expected. That's the latest. I'm Faye Rowlands.
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4: Today begins dry and bright, with a little patchy cloud around at first. The sunshine will turn a little hazier during the afternoon, but it will still feel warm. Highs of 22 degrees Celsius. Sunset this evening, 9:01 p.m. Then afterwards, clear skies and remaining dry. Looking ahead, Saturday looks dry with some warm sunshine and light winds. There's then the chance of some much-needed rain arriving later on Sunday and continuing into Monday.
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0: Community news from around Yeovil and South Somerset.
1: Brought to you by Leonardo of Yeovil, the home of British helicopters.
2: Police are reminding the public that privately owned e-scooters remain illegal to use on public roads and spaces. Under current law, e-scooters can only be ridden on private land and only with the landowner's permission. That means they're not allowed on roads, pavements, cycle lanes, or in parks. Anyone caught using one of these in these areas could face prosecution as they're committing a criminal offence. Despite being widely available to buy, e-scooters are classed as motor vehicles. That brings legal requirements like a driving licence and insurance, neither of which can currently be obtained for private models, making their use in public effectively unlawful. Police say they're working with retailers to improve awareness, but stress that enforcement remains necessary, particularly in response to safety concerns and public complaints. There are some exceptions. Government-approved rental trials are running in selected areas where e-scooters can be used legally under strict conditions by licensed riders. Officers warn that those who break the rules risk having their scooter seized, receiving penalty points and facing charges, including for riding without insurance or a license. The message is clear. If it's privately owned, keep it off public spaces. If you have an item of community news from where you live, please send it to info@radio9springs.com.

0: 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Yeovil's number one.
1: 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Radio Nine Springs News.